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1: Andy Burnham has confirmed he intends to stand in a by-election in a bid to return to Westminster. In what's being seen as a clear sign he plans to run for the Labour leadership, the Manchester Mayor will run for the seat of Makerfield in the North West. Its current MP, Josh Simons, has announced he will step down in order to make way for Mr Burnham. Scottish Labour MP, Brian Leishman, thinks he's the best man for the job.
2: His record in Greater Manchester speaks for itself. I also think that he is probably the most skillful communicator in the Labour Party at the moment, at whatever level, and he is the best person that I think that can basically take the growing fight and danger that Reform pose.
1: Reform UK leader Nigel Farage says he's looking forward to the contest and will throw everything at it. Another leadership hopeful, Wes Streeting, has quit as Health Secretary, saying he's lost confidence in the Prime Minister. Sir Keir Starmer says he was very sorry to see him leave the government. Despite the turmoil in Westminster, though, no one has formally triggered a leadership contest. Politics lecturer Dr. Andrew Barclay says this is the beginning of a lengthy process.
3: The Labour Party don't have particularly good form when it comes to deposing party leaders or prime ministers, and even just the rule book makes it quite difficult to do that. So there's absolutely no guarantee at all that he'll be gone in the immediate future.
1: Meanwhile, a third leadership challenger, Angela Rayner, has been cleared by the HMRC over her tax affairs. It would now leave her in a position to run as well. In other news, the economy unexpectedly grew in March. It was up 0.6% in the first 3 months of the year. A former imam's been jailed for life after a series of sexual assaults on women and girls as young as 12. 54-year-old Abdul Halim Khan from East London carried out attacks against seven victims from his local Muslim community. Police say they've identified the three women who died in the sea off Brighton. Emergency teams recovered the bodies on Wednesday. And the King has visited the victims of the Golders Green stabbings. That's the latest from Radio News Hub. I'm David Hall.

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1: Keir Starmer's leadership remains under intense pressure, with Andy Burnham finding a route back to Parliament and Wes Streeting resigning from government. The Mayor of Greater Manchester says he wants to make politics work for people, but he will need to win his Makerfield by-election first. James Matthewson is a former Labour spokesperson who thinks a new PM is coming no matter who runs against Keir.
2: Either way, I think we're expecting to see a new Prime Minister in the next month or two, you know, kind of probably by September, definitely.
1: Meanwhile, James Murray has been appointed as Wes Streeting's replacement as Health Secretary. Elsewhere, Donald Trump has hinted at further military action in Iran. This after he'd previously said the already fragile ceasefire was on life support after rejecting Tehran's peace proposal as garbage. The US president is in China meeting President Xi Jinping. Mr. Trump has promised a better relationship with China than ever before. Close contacts of the student who died after a meningitis outbreak are being offered antibiotics as a precaution. Two others are being treated after at least one confirmed case, although it's not thought to be the same strain of MenB linked to outbreaks in Kent in March. The UK Health Security Agency say the risk to the public is very low. The man accused of stabbing two Jewish men in Golders Green and attacking one of his friends is due at the Old Bailey today. 45-year-old Essa Suleiman is alleged to have gone on a knife rampage in late April. He's charged with three counts of attempted murder. And the amount of butterflies you see may be decreasing. That's according to the Butterfly Conservation, who believe the numbers are dropping because of climate change. Kate Merry is the head of engagement for Butterfly Conservation and says we need to take action to protect them.
3: 80% of species have declined in the last 50 years due to habitat loss and climate breakdown. And so for us, if we know that more people care about butterflies, we also know that they're more likely to take action to protect them.
1: Well, they're also asking the public to vote on their favourite butterfly.
4: In local news, a man's been charged with drugs offences in Crewe. 26-year-old Kane Hirons of Serbon Road in Crewe was arrested on Wednesday. He's now been charged with possession with intent to supply cocaine and heroin, acquire, use and possess criminal property, being concerned in the supply of heroin and being concerned in the offer to supply crack cocaine. Police are continuing to appeal for information following a series of deliberate fires in Crewe. The fires all happened on the evening of Saturday, the 14th of February, in Forge Street, Electra Way and Orion Way. Officers have released an image of a man they'd like to speak to and are keen to identify. And young readers across Cheshire have been inspired by best-selling author Curtis Jobling as he toured local schools. It was organised by Cheshire Education Library Service. The tour across the region marked the release of his latest novel, Vampire Empire Red Tide. That's the latest. For more news from our area, click silk1069.com.
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5: Morning. Guess what? Friday. Practically the weekend. Starting us off today, Jennifer Lopez and David Guetta, Bruno Mars coming up, and all the usual 6 o'clock breakfast show stuff.

You Wake Up with Andy Clues, 106.9 FM, Cheshire Silk, with something hot and steamy.

Cheshire Silk Radio, that is Bruno Mars, I Just Might, and before that, Jennifer Lopez and David Guetta with Save Me Tonight. It is Friday the 15th of May, day 135 of 2026, 230 to go. Today is National Work From Home Day. Easier for some than others, really, I think. If you're a nurse, it's a bit hard. You know, if you work in an office, it's probably fairly straightforward. Work in a petrol station, can't really do it. I'm just going off topic, aren't I? It's the 20th Friday of 2026. Plenty more to go. The 967th pre-furlough and 915th post-furlough breakfast show. Sun rose this morning at 5:09. It sets at 9:01, giving us 15 hours and 52 minutes of daylight. An extra three. Don't squander those, will you? It's the last First Uppers of the week. If you'd like to join our very exclusive club, make sure you get in touch. 01625 269 000 on the phone. Pop it on the socials. We'll do the roll call around about 6:30 this morning. And being a Friday, we launch the day, as we always do on a Friday, with the excellent Singing Walrus and the Good Morning Song.

0: I've said it before, I'll say it again, there is no better launch song for a Friday morning than the Singing Walrus and the Good Morning Song. Still to come on Silk Breakfast, Aswad, and some education.
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0: Aswad with Shine. Silk Breakfast Friday morning on the way. Roll call around about 6:30 for first stoppers. If you're up and about at this time in the morning, according to scientists, it means, oh, and some doctors, it means you're thinner and less depressed, and also highly likely, if you're an early riser, to have achieved 6 tasks before 7 a.m, including exercise, bit of meditation, and the very cruel and noisy vacuuming. Or maybe not so much this week if you happen to be in Tenerife. Anyway, roll call is on the way very soon.
1: This is Friday's Did You Know?
0: To the tune this morning of Hello, Hello. I know it's a bit sedate for a very exciting Friday because it's practically the weekend, but we haven't played it in a bit, so I thought I would. So there we go. Round about 20 past 6 each weekday morning, we try and bring you something educational. Doesn't happen much in the rest of the show, you know, rare glimpses every now and again. But at least we can guarantee early on, every weekday morning, we bring you some learning. This is Fridays. The average text message is read within 90 seconds. How long it takes to get a reply is a different story altogether. But you can have that. We'll do you another one on Monday morning's breakfast show around about the same time. I didn't

First, INXS and Need You Tonight. Before that, The Killers with Human. Let's have a look at Friday's first uppers. Our early risers this morning are Martin James at 7 minutes past 12, Mark Hewitt at 4:21. Mark has had a mega lie-in this morning. Natalie Clark at 5:29, Carol Capper at 5:33. She's got something medical today, gardening and a couple of other things she's mentioned. Darren Haywood at 5:48. Just after 6, Rachel Cutts got in touch. Who else have we got here? Let's have a look. Got a happy Friday gift from Leslie Johnson Reed, who says have a great day everyone. Sue Donahue is with us. Morning Sue. She sent some community news. Duncan Moore sent his obligatory TGIF gif for a Friday. He does love a Friday, does Duncan? Big fan of the Friday. Baz Oldfield's been in touch. He's sent some community news as well. Kev Kimpton has sent a bit of community news. Morning, Kev. Susan Woodward said, morning, Andy. Anita Talbot-Whiston's been in touch. She said, morning, Andy. Have a lovely day. Jack's still the same. Jack's the dog. He was a bit poorly yesterday, a bit poorly today as well. I've been up with him once again. So Anita's had no real sleep. Mick Greenall says, morning, Andy. Taking my wife to hospital this morning for a procedure, then into town for shopping. These Fridays come around quick for me. Laughy smiley cry emoji, radio emoji, thumbs up emoji. To be honest, Mick, I think Fridays come around quickly for everybody. Probably the only thing that comes around quicker is Monday, once you get into the weekend. Anyway, there we go. That is First Uppers. Lovely big club. Thank you so much for getting in touch. It's now officially closed and reopens again Monday morning before 5:30.

0: Friday is looking dry today, generally cloudy, interspersed with some sunshine, low pollen count, and still not very warm. Full weather check for you just before the latest news and sport at 7 o'clock. Up next, we'll check the latest on the roads.
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1: Today in the UK, 100,000 people will call 999. 3,000 will say fire service. 465 will say, I think she's gone into labour. And one will say, the cat is stuck up a tree again. And every second, a BT employee will answer and connect those calls to the emergency services.
0: At a third stroke, the time from BT will be brilliant.
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4: An issue this morning on the M56. We've got a closure, one lane in fact, due to flooding. This is westbound between Junction 6 Hale Road and Junction 7 at Bowden. We've also got advance warning of a closure on the M6 northbound for roadworks around Junction 20 at Lynn once again. Closes at 10, reopens at 6. And advance warning of closure in both directions of the A54 for roadworks during the night between Bretton Heath Lane, that's in Bretton Heath, and Davenport Park Lane. That shuts between 7 and 6 the following morning. Anything you spot, 01625 26 9000.
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0: Alex Warren with Fever Dream. Before that, Mumford & Sons, The Banjo Song, and Beverly Knight's Greatest Day. Still to come, Rewind Tune from 1994 on the way next as part of our What Are You Playing There For? Well, I'll tell you what, we'll play you the song, and then we'll tell you the reason, and we'll do it next.
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0: That is our rewind tune from 1994. That is Blur and Tracy Jacks. Only released in the US, by the way. It's our What Are You Playing There For song of the day, and the reason being is this. On May the 15th, 1994, Blur earned their first number one album in the UK with Park Life, a defining title in the Britpop canon. Featuring such hits as Girls and Boys, End of a Century, and the title track, the band's third studio album marked their commercial breakthrough, remaining on the UK charts for 90 weeks. Elsewhere, Park Life helped the band find new audiences across Europe, where it landed in the top 10, as well as in the US. Today, it remains Blur's best-selling studio album in the UK, while in 2010, Royal Mail included Park Life in its set of 10 classic album cover stamps. So there you go. Historical context and a song we don't often play, tied together in What Are You Playing Them For? Another belter on the way on Monday morning's breakfast show. Up next, the latest news and sports at 7 o'clock.
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0: Well, hopefully a dry day. If we are going to see any rain, it'll probably be this morning. But the general picture is cloud and sunshine through the day. Low pollen count and a top temperature around Knutsford of 13 Celsius later.
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2: Andy Burnham's got his route back to Parliament after Labour MP for Makerfield Josh Simons gave up his seat. But the Mayor of Greater Manchester still needs to be allowed to stand and win the by-election as pressure continues to mount on the Prime Minister. Former Labour spokesperson James Matthewson says that Keir Starmer's time is up.
3: I don't think it'll be Keir Starmer. I think we need to realise that his time is done, that this opportunity to change is probably the only one we're going to get. And anyone who wants to put their hat in the ring should. I would like to see Andy Burnham as a priority.
2: One student has died after a meningitis outbreak in Reading, with their close contacts being offered antibiotics as a precaution. One case has been confirmed, with two others also being treated, though it's not thought to be the same strain as an outbreak in Kent in March. It's thought the risk to the public is very low. Donald Trump says both he and China want to see the Strait of Hormuz opened, adding he's had great discussions with his Chinese counterpart, President Xi Jinping. This as the US president wraps up his trip to Beijing, although he has been warned the two superpowers could come to blows over their differences on Taiwan. Green Party leader Zach Polanski has admitted he didn't vote in the recent local elections, saying he ran out of time to register while moving house. A party spokesperson also says he needed to go through extra steps to vote anonymously following recent anti-Semitic and homophobic abuse. The public are voting for their favourite butterfly this year by taking a What's Your Butterfly Personality quiz as part of the annual Big Butterfly Count. Kate Merry is the head of engagement for the Butterfly Conservation.
4: I mean, it's hard not to react in a kind of positive way when you get that lovely glimpse of colour when you're out walking or in your garden or any kind of green space where you can enjoy seeing them.
2: And could there be one final twist in the championship season, with the scheduling of the playoff final at Wembley called into doubt over the Southampton Spygate scandal? The EFL says charges of spying may not be heard until Tuesday whilst they continue their investigations, and a potential appeal could push the final back.
5: In local news, a man's been charged with multiple drug offences in Crewe. Kane Hirons, who's 26 and from Sherburn Road in the town, has now been charged with possession with intent to supply cocaine and heroin, acquire, use or possess criminal property, being concerned in the supply of heroin and being concerned in the offer to supply crack cocaine. He's now been remanded in custody. Police in Crewe are continuing to appeal for information on three deliberate fires in the town. Officers investigating the fires have released an image of a man they'd like to speak to and are still keen to identify. The fires in Forge Street, Electra Way and Orion Way happened on the evening of Saturday the 14th of February. And school pupils across Cheshire have been inspired to read, write and get creative after a visit from internationally renowned author and illustrator Curtis Jobling. The book launch tour across the region marks the release of his latest novel, Vampire Empire Red Tide. The tour started at Sandbach High School before travelling on to Winsford Academy and a number of other stops across the county. That's the latest. For more news from our area, click silk1069.com.
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2: Stockport will take on Bolton in the League One playoff final after beating Bradford 1-0 last night, 2-0 on aggregate. Xavier Simmons sealed their place at Wembley in the 80th minute. Boss Steven Schumacher says he couldn't think of anyone better to score. Meanwhile, the Championship playoff final may not go ahead on Saturday the 23rd of May as the English Football League investigates the Spygate scandal surrounding finalists Southampton. Hull sporting director Jared Dublin says they will carry on as normal though. Looking ahead to tomorrow, and Chelsea face Manchester City in the FA Cup final at Wembley. City have complained about the scheduling of games this season, but Chelsea interim head coach Callum McFarlane says you just have to get on with it.
6: Yeah, it's tough when you have a game midweek and you have a triple game week. We've had a lot of them this year, but we're focused on ourselves. We're focused on how we prepare. We're playing against an excellent side and an excellent coach, so we need to be at our best, irrelevant if they've had a triple game week or not. So that's what we're focused on.
2: And in darts, Luke Humphreys has qualified for the Premier League playoffs after ending Luke Littler's 10-match winning streak in Birmingham.
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7: Part one of our not quite 24-hour question on the way after Jungle. Colin Jacklin, our local singer-songwriter, is back with Challenge Colin with his first effort for 2026. That's here about 7:30. And we've got a Fug for Four song this hour too.

That is Jungle back on 74. It's Silk Breakfast still to come. We've got music on the way from Bella Kay, and of course we'll have a look at the latest situation on the roads. Before we do that though, our not quite 24 hour question, posted yesterday around about 20 past 7, and a little bit personal, so thank you very much for getting involved with this, because I was curious. Would you have cosmetic surgery, and if so, what would you have done? Got a lot of perfect people in Cheshire, though, which is great. You know, no issues with their body image whatsoever. For example, Mary Shaw sent me a no emoji, which I think is a cat holding a sign that says no and shaking its head. So Mary is a definite no. Emma Millward had considered things and said, the only cosmetic thing I would have done is new teeth, dental implants. Fair enough. Dave Miller said, would you have cosmetic surgery? Yes. If so, what would you have done? Tommy Tuck, are you paying? No, sorry, Dave. No, my budget doesn't stretch to cosmetic procedures. Baz Oldfield said, no, I'm perfect as I am, thank you, and 4 exclamation marks. It's the spirit, Baz. Dorothy Fletcher got in touch as well. She said, never thought about it. I wouldn't dream of having a procedure done. Grow old gracefully, I say. No thank you! Exclamation mark. Nick Huff says, I'm all right for now, but never say never, especially if there's wrinkles. Sue Donahue is a no. She says, never. So many times it can go wrong. Kiss. And finally for now, Susan Woodward said, I wouldn't even think about it. We have got more. Do feel free to add. We'll have a look around about 20 past 7 for part 2. So, yeah, would you have cosmetic surgery? If so, what would you have done? I know it's a bit personal, but like I say, you know, you're troopers, and a lot of you, no issues with body image whatsoever. So that's good.

0: So breakfast, Friday morning, Bella Kay, I love it, I love it, I love it. Still to come, part two of our not quite 24-hour question. Would you have cosmetic surgery? If so, what would you have done? We've had a few more in. Do feel free to add. You can give us a call, 01625 269 000 on the phone. Pop it on the socials and we'll see what we've got. Round about 20 past seven.
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0: Still an issue on the M56 westbound. We've got congestion and a lane closed due to flooding between Junction 6 at Hale and Junction 7 at Bowden. No issues currently on the M6 or the 60. Although the M6 northbound, we've got an advance warning for a closure tonight from 10 o'clock till 6 o'clock tomorrow morning for roadworks around Junction 20, the Limb interchange. We've also got advance warnings of a closure on the A54 at Bretton Heath. That's closed both ways for roadworks between Bretton Heath Lane and Davenport Park Lane. And Holmes Chapel Road is going to be closed in both directions for roadworks again during the night between Thatch Close in Holmes Chapel and Davenport Park Lane in Davenport. That closes again between 7 and 6. And Flowers Lane is shut around Leighton through the day until the 31st of July between Bob Brown Way at Leighton and the A54 530 Middlewich Road at Bradfield Green. Anything new, spot 01625 26 9000.
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Cheshire Soul Radio, Friday morning's breakfast show. That is the Bare Naked Ladies 1 week. Express 2 and David Byrne on the way. Erasure to play for you. And then a world exclusive. Our very first Challenge Collins song of 2026 is here. In fact, it's so important, we're going to stick a drum roll on it, I think. Yeah, I think we will. Anyway, more on that in a bit. In the meantime, back to part two of our not quite 24-hour question. Would you have cosmetic surgery? If so, what would you have done? Emma Millward, who we mentioned in the first part, added an edit about the teeth dental implants, because apparently she had a fall and smashed her mouth and had to have broken teeth removed. Bit neck, Emma. Lucy McAvoy said a full body lift with a laughy, cryy, smiley emoji. Sharon Pollard was an emphatic no. Joe Renshaw said, I've had lip filler done. Why not? Terry Ann Teresa said, teeth and eyes. Very good. I was half expecting something else then. Natalie Clark said, maybe a tummy tuck to help me lose weight. Martin James said, yes, I would have a cosmetic procedure. It would be having the bags under my eyes removed. Becky Slater said, not for me, thanks, I'm set. Although my husband may disagree. Mac. Not opening that can of worms, we'll move straight on to Vicky Baker, who said, I had my nose done when I was younger. It looks much better. Thank you for sharing that, Vicky. A lot of people don't say anything, but yeah, we appreciate that. Karen Martin was an absolute definite no. Sandra Walsh said, if I could afford it, I would get my eyes done and some thread veins on my legs. Mark Taylor said, pecs and six-pack, no gym required. And Phil Hines said, I have considered buttock enhancements, but have decided against it. Fair enough. Just get a bigger cushion, I suppose, you know. And there we go. As I said earlier, it's very personal on that one, but I do appreciate you getting in touch and letting me know your thoughts. And we will, of course, post a not quite 72-hour question on the socials. In fact, it's there right now. Feel free to have a look. Consider it, and please pop something down. Otherwise, Monday morning, 7:05, when we do the reveal, I've got nothing to talk about. I'll end up waffling on about absolutely nothing. It is the danger. You've got to feed me information. It keeps me going. Anyway, we'll see what we've got Monday morning's breakfast show, 7:05. But thank you very much for those. Do appreciate it.

Erasure and A Little Respect, and before that Express 2 and David Byrne with Lazy. It's Silk Breakfast Friday morning. It's not far off 7:30. You know what that means. The very first Challenge Colin song from 2026 is here. This is where we ask Colin to write and perform a song that's got a local context in any style of music you like. We got four in that we sent to Colin earlier in the week. Was it last week? Might have been last week. Sarah Taylor had The Rising Sun and Butley Ash closing in a country style. We had Jodrell Bank in a reggae style from Martin James in Weaverham. Tegs Nose and Me Being Chased by a Horse, suggested by Vanessa Smith in Macclesfield. And Plane Spotting at Ringway and Manchester Airport in the style of George Formby. And that came from Mark Hewitt in Stoke. We have our very first song. I'm not going to tell you what it is. See if you can guess from the tune itself. Here it is. Our first local singer-songwriter in residence, Colin Jacklin's Challenge Colin tune of 2020.

0: Now Andy was a rambler, he'd wander every day with a flask of tea and biscuits as he strolled along the way. He'd been up on Teg's nose, where the views are rather grand, when he heard a clatter coming that he didn't understand. Well, he turned and saw a horse with a fiery kind of eye. It stamped and snorted loudly like it fancied passing by. But instead of simply grazing, it came charging with a roar. And Andy dropped his sandwiches and went sprinting down the moor. Hey up, Andy! Running from the fastest horse upon Teg's nose. Now the horse, it wasn't friendly and clearly in a mood. And Andy wasn't keen on being trampled on for food. So he leapt across a bramble and dodged a rocky edge. While the horse, it came a-galloping like it's sliding on a sledge. Well, he hurtled over fences that he'd never jumped before, and he didn't stop to question what he'd come there rambling for. But the countryside was lovely, but it wasn't worth the chase, with half a ton of muscle trying hard to win the race. Hey up, Andy! Running from the fastest horse upon Teg's nose. Now a couple walking spaniels stood and watched him dashing past. Said I'd never seen a rambler move his little legs so fast. And a cyclist nearly wobbled as he shot across the track, while the horse came thundering close enough to breathe upon her back. Well, he scrambled up a hillside and slid down through the grass, and he didn't stop for dignity or social grace or class. For survival was the order, he gave it all he'd got, while the horse appeared determined to reach him at a trot. Hey up, Andy. Running from the fastest horse upon Teg's nose. Now at last he reached the car park where some tourists stood about, and he dived behind the picnic table, letting out a shout. Well, the horse just stopped and stared as if to say, well, that was fun. Then he wandered off quite calmly into the setting sun. Now Andy was only 17, he didn't want to be horse food. His mate said perhaps he wanted just to walk with you, but he swears he'll stick to footpaths where the livestock's well away, and he checks for who's behind him every single day. Hey up, Andy! Running from the fastest horse upon Teg's nose.
1: What a belter, our very first Challenge Colin song of 2026. Andy running from the fastest horse up on Teg's nose. Not that you needed me to tell you the title, there's no mistaking, it was Vanessa Smith's choice in Macclesfield. Colin sent me the song on Monday and said, morning Andy, hope you had a great weekend. Here's the first of the new Challenge Colin songs. This one relates to your good self and the tale of you being chased by a horse up on Teg's nose. As the choice of musical style in this case was left to me, I decided, morning Andy, hope you had a great weekend. Here's the first of the new Challenge Colin songs. This one relates to your good self and the tale of you being chased by a horse up on Teg's

flying over the Cheshire Plain in a Tony Basil style. So listen out for those, because he's never turned down a challenge, as Colin. So let me know what you would like to hear. Something with a local context in any style of music you like. Get in touch, give us a call, pop it on the socials. We'll play the results on a Friday morning around about 7:30 here on Silk Breakfast. I'm so looking forward to see what you're coming up with. The sillier the better. Colin likes the silly ones, I think. Anyway, get in touch.

0: That is the current song from Harry Styles. That is American Girls. It's the breakfast show for a Friday morning. The wheel is spinning, which means we're about to find out who's getting our very first Fug for Far song of the day. Faye Wilson in Knutsford. Morning, Faye. Your tune is here after we've checked the latest on the roads.
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12: Well, the earlier problem we had on the M56 with the flooding has now been cleared and all lanes have reopened. This was westbound between Junction 6 at Hale and 7 at Bowden, and traffic's pretty much returned to normal. Nothing to tell you about currently on the M6 or the 60. And to be honest, major routes are all right as well. Macclesfield's beginning to pick up here or there on all the usual hot spots. Similar story around Congleton. Sandbach and Arclip looking all right. And even Manchester Road up towards Monk's Heath. Got no issues there. Anything new spot today? 01625 26 9000.
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11: 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Princesses Shine May 28th. Take to the stage to perform alongside crown making, face painting and more.

0: argue that that's a belter, puts you in a good mood and sets you up for the day. That is The Shaman and Move Any Mountain, our very first Fuck for Four song. Feel Good Free For All tune, requested by Faye Wilson in Knutsford and selected by the Random Request Generator, which is the big wooden wheel behind me with all the post-it notes on, with your names and songs written very neatly with my calligraphy set. 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
0: Another one on the way after 8 o'clock, and if you've got a song that is date-specific, let me know that in your message. We've done it for birthdays, a wedding anniversary, the same anniversary, well, not the same anniversary, but the same couple's anniversary, 3 years in a row, engagement, trip to see Taylor Swift, GCSEs, A-levels, driving tests. Can be any reason at all. Just let me know in your message. We can accommodate. Another one on the way after 8. I think I already said that. This is Ray.

0: So breakfast, that is Ray and Where Is My Husband. Got a rewind tune on the way before the news and sport at 8 o'clock. After 8, it's Friday, so it's mine or a family member's dad joke of the day.
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0: That is our rewind tune this hour from 1980. 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
0: Well, according to the Weather Wizards, it should be a dry day, but any rain we're likely to see will be this morning. Generally then, it's going to be cloudy with some sunshine, low pollen count, and we're expecting a top temperature around Sandbach of 13 Celsius.
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2: Sir Keir Starmer's leadership remains under intense pressure, with Andy Burnham finding a route back to Parliament after Labour MP Josh Simons gave up his seat. The Mayor of Greater Manchester will need to win his Makerfield by-election first, though. James Matthewson is a former Labour spokesperson who thinks a new PM is coming, no matter who runs against Sir Keir.
3: Either way, I think we're expecting to see a new Prime Minister in the next month or two, you know, kind of probably by September.
2: Close contacts of the student who died after a meningitis outbreak in Reading are being offered antibiotics as a precaution. Two others are also being treated after at least one confirmed case, although it's not thought to be the same strain of meningitis B linked to outbreaks in Kent in March. The UK Health Security Agency say the risk to the public is very low. The cryptocurrency billionaire behind the £5 million gift to Nigel Farage has been named on the Sunday Times British Rich List. Christopher Harborne came in sixth place with an estimated wealth of £18.2 billion. While living and working in Thailand, he donated the money to the Reform UK leader in 2024. He's also donated millions more to the party. Screening men for prostate cancer using a blood test is likely to reduce deaths, but experts warn there are risks of overdiagnosis. Cancer Research UK has also raised concerns over the effectiveness of the treatment. The butterfly conservation charity and celebrities are trying to raise awareness to save the species ahead of this year's annual big butterfly count. The likes of Jerry Halliwell Horner and Dame Joanna Lumley have been showing their love for butterflies. Kate Merry is the head of engagement for butterfly conservation. She says Sir David Attenborough is also involved.
4: Well, he recently celebrated his 100th birthday, of course, but we're so lucky to have had Sir David as our president at Butterfly Conservation, and he is absolutely a butterfly lover. But also we've got our wonderful royal family.
2: And Shakira and Nigerian singer Burna Boy have teamed up to release the official song for the 2026 World Cup.
5: In local news, a man's been charged with drugs offences in Crewe. 26-year-old Kane Hirons of Serbon Road in Crewe was arrested on Wednesday. He's now been charged with possession with intent to supply cocaine and heroin, acquire, use and possess criminal property, being concerned in the supply of heroin and being concerned in the offer to supply crack cocaine. Police are continuing to appeal for information following a series of deliberate fires in Crewe. The fires all happened on the evening of Saturday, the 14th of February, in Forge Street, Electra Way and Orion Way. Officers have released an image of a man they'd like to speak to and are keen to identify. And young readers across Cheshire have been inspired by best-selling author Curtis Jobling as he toured local schools. It was organised by Cheshire Education Library Service. The tour across the region marked the release of his latest novel, Vampire Empire Red Tide. That's the latest. For more news from our area, click silk1069.com.
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2: Stockport will take on Bolton in the League One playoff final after beating Bradford 1-0 last night, 2-0 on aggregate. Xavier Simmons sealed their place at Wembley in the 80th minute. Boss Steven Schumacher says he couldn't think of anyone better to score. Meanwhile, the Championship playoff final may not go ahead on Saturday the 23rd of May as the English Football League investigates the Spygate scandal surrounding finalists Southampton. Hull sporting director Jared Dublin says they will carry on as normal though. Looking ahead to tomorrow, and Chelsea face Manchester City in the FA Cup final at Wembley. City have complained about the scheduling of games this season, but Chelsea interim head coach Callum McFarlane says you just have to get on with it.
6: Yeah, it's tough when you have a game midweek and you have a triple game week. We've had a lot of them this year, but we're focused on ourselves. We're focused on how we prepare. We're playing against an excellent side and an excellent coach, so we need to be at our best, irrelevant if they've had a triple game week or not. So that's what we're focused on.
2: And in darts, Luke Humphreys has qualified for the Premier League playoffs after ending Luke Littler's 10-match winning streak in Birmingham.
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0: morning. Last Friday it was my sister's. This week it's my wife's. I'm talking about sending dad joke of the day, by the way. We'll have a look at that after Peggy Gow. And we've got your community news coming up at 8:30. Send in those good stories.

That's Peggy Gow and Na Na Na. Still breakfast, Friday morning. We've got music all the way from Take That. We'll also have a look at the latest situation on the roads. Before that, though, dad joke of the day. Traditionally, Fridays are my jokes, and sometimes I score very well, and other times I score very badly. But I've taken that pressure off me for the last couple of weeks, because last week it was my sister, and she got 6 smiley faces in the Joker card. And this week, it's a joke from my wife. Hopefully, once again, getting the 6 smiley faces in the Joker card. Christine Clues, by the way. Okay, let's bring you the legally mandated health and safety before we do the gag. If you're in the gym this morning with your headphones on, hang on tight to the equipment. If you're between machines, don't look around to see if you've embarrassed yourself when you burst out laughing, because you will have done. You don't want to then make that worse by walking into or tripping over a piece of equipment and potentially injuring yourself. There's also the danger you could go viral on the Tinterweb because people film themselves in the gym, oddly. If you're eating crisps for breakfast, no matter how much you're enjoying them, try and keep them out of your mouth while you hear the joke. You don't want to inhale to start laughing, accidentally swallow a crisp, get stuck in the back of your throat, scratch you all day. And if you have a bad back, you've got time to get yourself onto a hard surface in a prone position, because let's face it, you don't want to be freestanding when you hear these jokes. You could burst out laughing involuntarily, jar your back, and be in pain for the next few weeks. Right, that's the long versions. Short today are beverages, stairs, car, and makeup. And like with all our dad jokes, no matter who sent them in, it's yours to do with whatever you like. Feel free to share it with your friends, family, and colleagues today. You know, share your sense of humour, or keep it to yourself. It's up to you. Let's do it. Christine Clues in Crews, Friday, Dad Joke of the Day. What do you call a man who's lost his car? Carlos. Thanks for that, Chris. I like it. Will Vanessa, will it be the difference between me having a good or a bad weekend? We'll find out with her verdict after this from Take That.

0: That's Take That and You're a Superstar, Cheshire Salt Radio, Friday morning's breakfast show. We've got the Boo Radleys on the way for you. Before we do that, let's get Vanessa's verdict, fingers crossed, for my wife Christine Clusey's Friday dad joke of the day. Brilliant joke, six different smiley faces and the Joker card awarded. Oh, that's my weekend sorted. Happy wife, happy life. But well done, Christine. 24 hours, no, 48, 72. 72 hours of life-enhancing benefits. Smiles off babies in prams and pushchairs. Free stuff in shops, bars, restaurants, garden centres and petrol stations. Pats on the back and handshakes off strangers. Some of those things might not be true for legal reasons, but will the big fat black and white cat appear at our kitchen window again? Give a smile and then waddle off. Did with me. Maybe it will with Christine. But congratulations, Chris. Yeah, well done. Commiserations, of course, though, to Mark Taylor in Wilmslow, who's had the joke since the 14th, so since yesterday, enjoying all the benefits. But Mark, you know the drill. Send us another gag if you want to get the Joker card back. And if you've got a joke for us, give us a call. Pop it on the socials. We do them at 8:05.
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0: Motor rates are okay this morning, but we are getting reports that the road, Chelford Road, between Broken Cross and out towards Henbury and Monk's Heath is closed. Not sure what the reason is. Some sort of roadworks, obviously, but we've got nothing reported on our information. So if you know of anything, get in touch if it's safe and legal. 01625 269000. Macclesfield's okay, not bad around Monk's Heath. Congleton's all right, Alderley Edge and Wilmslow. In fact, it's picking up in places, but no red lines at this moment in time. And public transport is also behaving itself. Anything you spot, 01625 26 9000.
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Boo Radley's and Wake Up Boo. It's Silk Breakfast Friday morning. Justin Timberlake and Electronic on the way. And we'll have a look at your community news around about 8:30. See what's making you smile today. Could be something going on over the weekend. Could be something good that happened last night. We'll find out in the next few minutes. Yesterday, Alfie told his friend Edward that he loved him. Aww. Except it was by accident, and he was absolutely mortified. We finished his sats. He'd done his last day of sats on Thursday, and I picked him up from school. We dropped Grandma off at work, and we went to McDonald's, because he likes a McDonald's, and it was right ready for a treat. And he was boasting, as we were in the drive-through queue, going through the bit between where you've paid and where you're waiting for your food, there was a couple of cars in front of us, and he phoned his mate Edward. We did like a voice chat on WhatsApp or something. I don't know, I don't get it. But they were chatting away, and he sort of just casually said to Edward, oh, I should be out about 5 o'clock. And I just said, well, you haven't even asked your granddad yet, you know, just joking. But he sort of relayed that message. And anyway, as he was getting off the phone after boasting and showing Edward a picture of the queue at McDonald's, he went, right, gotta go, see you in a bit, love you, and hung up. And then his look of horror on his face, I mean, he saw the funny side of it. He was laughing as well. And he just went, oh, I've just told Edward I loved him. I said, I thought I were talking to you, Grandad, you know, because you were talking as well as he was talking to Edward. I said, yeah, I said, you just do what you sign off the phone when you talk to me and Grandma. You always say, gotta go, see you, love you, and hang up. I said, it was just habit. Don't worry about it. I said, I noticed Edward didn't say it back, though. And he just burst out laughing. But it's a rite of passage, isn't it? It's like calling your teacher mummy. I must admit, I've never done that, but I still remember to this day when this kid in our class did. Can't remember his name, but I do remember the reaction. It is, like I say, rite of passage. I'm sure they're okay. Right, let's play you this from Justin Timberlake.

Electronic, Getting Away With It, and before that, Justin Timberlake with What Goes Around. Still to come, we've got Teddy Swims on the way, and we're cranking up the random request generator once again and finding out who's getting our second and final Fug for Far song of the morning. First things first, though, community news for Friday. Loads of stories today. Thank you very much. We start with Angela Morris in Holmes Chapel. The final score is Angela 4, Simon 1 for the coveted car park spot challenge at work. Angela says, what? 2 question marks, 2 exclamation marks. I got overconfident. Simon was in at the crack of dawn. Oh dear, Angela. There's always next week. That's the beauty, isn't it? Kev Kimpton's in a good mood this morning because he's got the weekend off once again. Well done, Kev. Martin James said, my plans for the weekend are going to Essex at 5 a.m. to get Lulu, our third Dachshund sausage dog. Saw a picture yesterday. Very, very cute. Baz Oldfield says, morning, Andy. Smiley face. Decisions, decisions. Beach pool, beach or pool. Maybe a walk along the front to look for your Prezi. Don't know yet. Yeah, any choice is fine, Baz, when you're on holiday. Do whatever you feel, but we're not jealous. We are. Duncan Moore sent his obligatory TGIF gif. Loves a Friday, as Duncan. Sue Donahue says, morning, Andy. I'm off to church in a bit to collect food parcels, then deliver them. Then tonight we're off to Buzz Bingo and have tea there. Tomorrow we're shopping in Stockport. Hope you have a good one. Kiss. Tony Lawrenson says, morning, Andy. Myself and Jeanette are off to Alsager this weekend to our friends to help redesign their garden. Fingers crossed for lovely weather. Absolutely. I think it's going to be sunny, but it's going to be cold. When we're getting proper sun, I've no idea. And Harmon Coop said, filing for now. Morning, Andy. Barbecue shopping in Ashbourne today. Have a nice one. You too, Harmon. Good luck with the barbecue stuff. And that is your community news for Friday, the 15th of May, 2026. Lovely stories. We love to get them. Keep them coming. And we'll do it all again Monday morning around about the same time.

0: is a current tune from Teddy Swims. That is Mr. Know-It-All. It's the breakfast show for a Friday morning. Cheshire Salt Radio, the wheel is spinning once again. Who is getting our second and final Fug for Far song of the morning? Chloe Bailey in Macclesfield. Morning, Chloe. Hopefully your Friday's going well. It's about to get a little bit better because your tune that you asked for a couple of days ago is here next.
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5: No issues on the motorways this morning. Beginning to pick up now if you're making your way up Congleton Road to the Gawsworth Crossroads. We've got reports that Chelford Road is closed between Broken Cross and Hembury with no diversion route. If you know anything about that, please do get in touch and let me know. And it's beginning to slow now around Monk's Heath Crossroads as well. Certainly on Manchester Road heading up. If you're making anyway, around Congleton, yeah, it's slow on Newcastle Road, the A34, where it meets West Road. And let's have a look. Arklid's beginning to pick up now on the approach along Spark Lane to the traffic lights, and it's slow going too on Middlewich Road in Sandbach, heading all the way through towards Old Mill Road, and it's slow coming off the Wheelock bypass as well. Anything you spot, 01625 26 9000.
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4: 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Princesses take the stage May 28th. Don't miss two packed days of family fun at a

0: second and final Funk for Far song of the morning, Switch Disco, Ella Henderson with React, requested by Chloe Bailey in Macclesfield and selected by the random request generator, the big wooden wheel behind me with all the post-it notes on. 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
0: Two more on Monday morning's breakfast show. We've got music still to come from Lady Gaga. A lot of any other business to wrap up, though, this morning. We start about Colin Jacklin's first Challenge Colin tune for 2026. Andy running from the fastest horse up on Teg's nose. Have to say, my new favourite tune, even beating Decaf Cappuccino. And that is saying a lot, but it was an absolute corker. What a brilliant start to Challenge Colin. As far as the reactions go, Vanessa Smith said, that song was brilliant. So funny. Martin James, class that. Rachel Cutts, two laughy, smiley, cryly face emojis with don't make me cry, laughing my makeup off. Natalie Clark sent me three emojis, a laughy, cry, smiley face, somebody running away, and a horse. So there we go. Positive praise indeed. Looking forward to the next one next Friday around about 7:30. What else have we got here? Oh, Rachel Cutts again. When we were talking about our not quite 24-hour question, she said, I'd have cosmetic surgery, probably just a bit here and there to wipe away the wrinkles, nothing too extreme. And when we were talking earlier about Alfie telling his mate he loved him accidentally on the phone ending a phone call or a WhatsApp thing, Rachel said she told someone she loved him, a complete stranger, the other day on the phone. And I did mention that one of the children in our class at school called the teacher mummy, and I was asked, when was it? It was secondary school. It was second year of secondary school. Old enough to know better. That is Any Other Business. Let's play you this.
2: No matter what. No matter what.

0: Still Breakfast, that is Lady Gaga with Runway. Got a rewind tune from U2 on the way, just ahead of the latest news at 9 o'clock. After nine, it is day five of our nine at nine. Is it the chance we're going to get a five out of five? Possibly. I will say this, be very, very careful with song number one, okay? If you're not 100% sure, don't send in the answers.
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1: Should be a dry one. The main theme today is cloud and sunshine right the way through. There's a low pollen count in the area and we're expecting a top temperature around Poynton of about 13 Celsius this afternoon.
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2: Labour would be plunged into chaos if a leadership contest was triggered. That's the word from one of the Prime Minister's key cabinet allies after a series of moves by his potential challengers. Andy Burnham says he is intending to stand in the Makerfield by-election, while Wes Streeting resigned from government yesterday. Former Labour spokesperson James Mathewson says Keir Starmer's time is up.
3: I think we need to realise that his time is done, that this opportunity to change is probably the only one we're going to get, and anyone who wants to put their hat in the ring should. I would like to see Andy Burnham as a priority.
2: One student has died after a meningitis outbreak in Reading, with their close contacts being offered antibiotics as a precaution. One case has been confirmed, with two others also being treated, though it's not thought to be the same strain as an outbreak in Kent in March. UK health security agencies say the risk to the public is very low. British Gas have agreed to pay a £20 million settlement to customers who've had a prepayment meter installed without their permission. The company will compensate customers who were affected in 2018 to 2021 on top of payments already made. They'll also write off up to £7 million of energy debts for vulnerable customers. The man behind a £5 million gift to Reform UK leader Nigel Farage is the sixth wealthiest Brit. That's according to the Sunday Times Rich List. Cryptocurrency investor Christopher Harborne boasts a wealth of over £18 billion. Whilst living in Thailand, he's also donated millions to Reform UK. And the amount of butterflies you see may be decreasing. That's according to the Butterfly Conservation, who believe the number is dropping because of climate change. Kate Merry is head of engagement for Butterfly Conservation. She says we need to take action to protect them.
4: 80% of species have declined in the last 50 years due to habitat loss and climate breakdown. And so for us, if we know that more people care about butterflies, we also know that they're more likely to take action to protect them.
2: Well, ahead of the big butterfly count, the public are also being asked to vote for their favourite.
5: In local news, a man's been charged with multiple drug offences in Crewe. Kane Hirons, who's 26 and from Sherburn Road in the town, has now been charged with possession with intent to supply cocaine and heroin, acquire, use or possess criminal property, being concerned in the supply of heroin and being concerned in the offer to supply crack cocaine. He's now been remanded in custody. Police in Crewe are continuing to appeal for information on three deliberate fires in the town. Officers investigating the fires have released an image of a man they'd like to speak to and are still keen to identify. The fires in Forge Street, Electra Way and Orion Way happened on the evening of Saturday the 14th of February. And school pupils across Cheshire have been inspired to read, write and get creative after a visit from internationally renowned author and illustrator Curtis Jobling. The book launch tour across the region marks the release of his latest novel, Vampire Empire Red Tide. The tour started at Sandbach High School before travelling on to Winsford Academy and a number of other stops across the county. That's the latest. For more news from our area, click silk1069.com.
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1: Morning. Friday's 9 at 9 on the way. Coming up in this hour, one number one, one number two, two number threes, three number fours, one number five, and a number six. All from our mystery year. Well, what's the year?
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Ashley Still Radio, 9 at 9 for a Friday morning. Number 4 from Strike, You Sure Do. And before that, Entrance, a reissue in this year. They got to number 2 with Set You Free. But what is the mystery year? Natalie Clark in Macclesfield's got it this morning. Special secret double bonus points. We've also got correct answers from Nicola Hughes in Macclesfield, Claire Davenport in Poynton, Sandra Brooks in Sandbach, Cathy Thomas in Congleton, Amanda Walsh in Knutsford, Becky Slater in Macclesfield, and Vicky Lawson in Alderley Edge. This was the year that the French conducted nuclear tests at Marora Atoll. It was the year that O.J. Simpson was acquitted of the murder of his wife Nicole and her friend Ron Goldman. It was the year too that Barings Bank collapsed following the activities of trader Nick Leeson. Michael Fall became the first Briton to walk in space. Damien Hirst won the Turner Prize in this year. The Today newspaper folded. And it was also the year that Alison Hargreaves became the first woman to conquer Everest alone and without oxygen. But what is the year? Get in touch if you know. This might help. Got to number 6

0: Song number three, Friday mornings, 9 at 9, Cheshire Salt Radio. That is JX and Son of a Gun. It got to number 6 in our mystery year. But what, of course, is the year? 01625 269000 on the phone. You can pop it on the socials. All will be revealed after we've played you song number 9, roughly around 10 to 10. Of course, if you nailed on and you want your smug points to last the weekend, you need to let me know that you know, because currently I don't know that you know. And effectively, that means you're the only person in Cheshire, the world and the universe who knows. You can rectify that by getting in touch. If you're not sure yet, not a problem. 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Up next, a number 4 from Mariah Carey.
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0: Nothing to report on the motorways this morning. If you're making your way around Macclesfield, it's slow on the Silk Road approaching the Herdsfield roundabout. We have got reports that the Chelford Road shut between Broken Cross and Hembury, and there's no diversion route as such. Let me know if that is the case. Around Congleton, it's a bit busy on Newcastle Road, the A34, going up towards West Road, but not as bad as it was. Not so bad now on the approach to Monk's Heath either. And around Sandbach and Arclyd, let me have a look, see where we are. Yeah, it's not as bad. Busy but moving. No red lines currently as we speak. Anything new spot today? 01625 26 9000.
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7: 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Costa iced coffee, made for summer.
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It's the 9 at 9 for a Friday morning, Cheshire Salt Radio. That is Mariah Carey, got to number 4 in our mystery year. Well done to JCT in Nantwich. We've also got Martin James in Weaverham, who was waiting. We've got correct answers as well from Andy Smith in Macclesfield, Michelle Jackson in Poynton. Nearly said Michael Jackson then. Lisa Watson in Macclesfield, Paula Courts in Sandbach, Fiona Dawson in Holmes Chapel, and Nick Huff in Macclesfield. But 98%. Can you believe it? One, we haven't heard from in ages, blunders in with the wrong answer on day 5 of our attempt to get 5 days of 100% correct answers. But having said that, it wasn't even his fault, because somebody else came through and got the year wrong as well. So that's that. You know, you try and do something nice, don't you? What's that thing you say? You want to make God laugh, tell him your plans? Yeah. Mark Hewitt suggested that we got the 9 out of 9 correct 100% on Friday, which technically would be 5 days, which I suppose is a small consolation, but I'd have to go back and check because I can't remember. But what I wanted was a full clear week. Now, bearing in mind I'm not here for Tuesday next week and I'm not here at all the week after, it's going to be at least 2 more weeks before we can try this again. Shall I do some news clues? Don't really see much point, really, but I will. I'm joking. I will. It was the year that Macktown finished first in the football conference. On the 17th of October in this year, Crewe defeated Hartlepool 8-0 in the first round of the Auto Windscreen Shield. Amazingly, there were 8 separate goal scorers, including Danny Murphy, Robbie Savage, Steve McCauley, and a young Mark Rivers. And there was a headline in the Mac Express Advertiser in September of this year, Radio Silk FM makes waves, a story about our very first RSL. Do those clues help? If they do, great, get in touch. If you're not sure yet, maybe wait and see if this song helps you from Everything But The Girl.

Eternal, Power of a Woman, got to number 5 in our mystery year, and a number 3 before that for Missing and Everything But the Girl. But what is our year today? Get in touch if you know. Correct answers this morning from Rob Evans. Baz Oldfield in Macclesfield's got it as well. And also, who else have we got here? Suzanne Allen in Mac, Debbie Lomas in Congleton, Jackie Yates in Crewe. Let's have a look at some more clues, he says, moving papers around. Shallow Grave, Apollo 13, Babe, Braveheart, The Bridges of Madison County, GoldenEye, Sense and Sensibility, Heat, and The Shawshank Redemption were all big at the box office in this year. It was a year that the BBC screened their adaptation of Pride and Prejudice, starring Jennifer Earle and Colin Firth, causing an outbreak of Darcy mania. Hollyoaks made its TV debut in this particular year, and Bette Lynch left Coronation Street. But what is the year? Get in touch if you know.

0: Cheshire Soul Radio. It is the 9 at 9 for a Friday morning. That is Freak Power, Turn On, Tune In, Cop Out. Got to number 3 in our mystery year. That is song number 7, which means we've got a final set of news clues to bring you and 2 more songs before all is revealed. Which means you need to get in touch, really. 01625 269 000 on the phone. Pop it on the socials and we'll see where we are, roughly around 10 to 10. Right, news clues. Let's have a look, see what we've got. This was the year that Manchester United's Eric Cantona kicked an abusive fan after being sent off in a match against Crystal Palace. It was a year that Everton won the FA Cup. Blackburn Rovers won the Premiership in this year. Pete Sampras and Steffi Graf were the Wimbledon singles titles winners. Royal Athlete won the Grand National. John Daly won the British Open Golf Tournament. Michael Schumacher was the Formula One World Champion. Bobby Gould was appointed manager of the Welsh National Football Team. And the Springboks won the Rugby Union World Cup. That's it. Clues are done. We've got 2 more songs to go. We have got a number 1 from Oasis and a number 4 from Edwyn Collins. And then all will be revealed. So if you think you know, don't be shy. Get in touch.
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0: 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Friday mornings, 9 at 9, that is Edwyn Collins and A Girl Like You, got to number 4 in our mystery year, and a number 1 from Oasis with Some Might Say. Well done to Stephen Hudson in Holmes Chapel, Mark Hewitt in Stoke. The year today, 1995, we got 97%. The dream of the 5 uninterrupted days of 100% correct answers is now over for at least the next couple of weeks. Mark Hewitt was right, if there's any consolation, that we did get 100% on the Friday. So technically, we have had 5 days. But what I was looking for was a Monday to Friday 5 day, as opposed to a 5 day with 2 days off in the middle. Well, not even in the middle, just right at the beginning, wasn't it? 1 day correct, 2 days off, and then 4 days. But either way, take it how you like. If it's going to ruin your weekend, you can basically take away the fact that we've got 5 days of 100% correct answers. If you're not that bothered about it, you know, because you've got a life and everything, then it don't really matter to you. But it is back on Monday. We'll do it all again. As I say, it'll be a couple of weeks before we can attempt this again, because I'm off on Tuesday next week, and then I'm off for an entire week the week after. So we're talking about the beginning of June. But for the time being, 97% correct answers, 1995 the year, and it's back on Monday.
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0: Mainly cloudy with sunny spells through the course of the day. It should stay dry, that's what they're saying at the moment. There is a low pollen count and we're expecting a top temperature around Macclesfield of 13 Celsius later this afternoon.
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15: Sir Keir Starmer's leadership remains under intense pressure, with Andy Burnham finding a route back to Parliament and Wes Streeting resigning from government. The Mayor of Greater Manchester says he wants to make politics work for people, but he will need to win his Makerfield by-election first. James Mathewson is a former Labour spokesperson who thinks a new PM is coming no matter who runs against Sir Keir.
16: I think we're expecting to see a new Prime Minister in the next month or two, you know, kind of probably by September.
15: Elsewhere, close contacts of the student who died after a meningitis outbreak in the Reading area are being offered antibiotics as a precaution. Two other cases are being treated after at least one confirmed case of meningitis B, although it's not thought to be the same strain as the one linked to outbreaks in Kent in March. UK Health Security Agency say the risk to the public is very low. British Gas has agreed to a £20 million payout to compensate customers who had the prepayment meter installed without their permission. The energy supplier will also write off up to £70 million of energy debt for vulnerable customers. British Gas has apologised to those who were affected, with the chief executive saying they've taken actions to put it right. Screening men for prostate cancer using a blood test is likely to reduce deaths, but experts warn there are risks of overdiagnosis. Cancer Research UK has also raised concerns over the effectiveness of the treatment. The public are voting for their favourite butterfly this year by taking a What's Your Butterfly Personality quiz. It's ahead of the annual Big Butterfly Count. Kate Merry is the head of engagement for the Butterfly Conservation.
17: They're so beautiful, aren't they? And so iconic. I mean, it's hard not to react in a kind of positive way when you get that lovely glimpse of colour when you're out walking or in your garden or any kind of green space where you can enjoy seeing them.
15: And Sir David Beckham is Britain's first billionaire sporting star. He and his wife, Victoria, have been named on the Sunday Times Rich List, doubling their wealth since last year.
18: In local news, a man's been charged with drugs offences in Crewe. 26-year-old Kane Hirons of Serbon Road in Crewe was arrested on Wednesday. He's now been charged with possession with intent to supply cocaine and heroin, acquire, use and possess criminal property, being concerned in the supply of heroin and being concerned in the offer to supply crack cocaine. Police are continuing to appeal for information following a series of deliberate fires in Crewe. The fires all happened on the evening of Saturday, the 14th of February, in Forge Street, Electra Way and Orion Way. Officers have released an image of a man they'd like to speak to and are keen to identify. And young readers across Cheshire have been inspired by best-selling author Curtis Jobling as he toured local schools. It was organised by Cheshire Education Library Service. The tour across the region marked the release of his latest novel, Vampire Empire Red Tide. That's the latest. For more news from our area, click silk1069.com.
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0: Coming up, our brand new song of the week. You'll hear it after music from Clean Bandit and Anne-Marie. Got Alison Moyer in there too. And at 10 to 11, we'll be setting up our final list of the week. Brand new topic. Hopefully another 10 out of 10.

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Alison Moyet, Is This Love, and Clean Bandit and Anne-Marie before that with Cry Baby. Would you like to hear our brand new song of the week? Good, because it's keyed up and ready to go. It's the new single from Duran Duran and Nile Rodgers, and it's called Free to Love.

0: Cheshire Salt Radio, that is our brand new song of the week. It's a new single from Duran Duran together with Nile Rodgers. It's called Free to Love. That was released on the 23rd of April and is an outtake from their 16th studio album, Dance Macabre, and their 50th single to date overall. It is our song of the week. It is a belter. You'll hear it again later on this afternoon. Up next, music from REM.
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That's REM and the Sidewinder Sleeps Tonight is Cheshire's Salt Radio. We've got music from the Scissor Sisters to play, a tune from The Cult, and the question to today's answer. The answer is 4 in 10 men. Okay? 4 in 10 men. What is the question? We'll find out in the next few minutes.

is a belting tune, isn't it? The Cult, She Sells Sanctuary, and before that, Scissor Sisters, Take Your Mama. It's Cheshire Salt Radio. Still to come, new song from Olivia Rodrigo to play. We'll have a look at the What's On guide as well at some point. But before that, the question to today's answer. The answer was 4 in 10. The question is, how many men carry a man bag? 4 in 10, according to this new report. The popularity has doubled in the past few years. It says here, man bags are typically worth more than £260, with a third carrying expensive items such as mobiles, laptops and portable games consoles. Other common items carried in a man bag include magazines and books, house keys and their hair products. Yeah, so there we go. Must admit, yes, I have a man bag. It wasn't £260 and I haven't got hair products in it. Not much point when you haven't got any hair, really. You know, well, what's left of it. It's generally headphones. And my folder where all my prep is, which is still on paper, because like I've said before, I'm such a Luddite. Yeah, £260 on a man bag. Some people got more money than sense. Right, let's play you this.

0: Drop Dead. That is the current song from Olivia Rodrigo. It's Drop Dead. Still to come on Cheshire Silk Radio, we got Janet Jackson to play, Shaboozy coming up, and Tame Impala. And then around about 10 to 11, we'll be launching a brand new list, new topic, last one of the week. Hopefully by 10 to 12, getting another 10 out of 10. That's the plan.
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0: 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Tickets £25 from wordsandmusicfestival.com. Saturday the 23rd to Sunday the 31st of May, it's May half term at Jodrell Bank. 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It's open 9 till 5 on both days. Whole host of activities over the 2 days, including arena displays, country activities, including falconry, heavy horses and dog shows. There's a vintage fairground. You can pre-book camping as well, probably Friday night and the Saturday night if you fancy. There's also the auto jumble and plenty of food and drink stalls. And that's not everything. Whole host of things going on. 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Or next week on Silk Breakfast, we've got family tickets to give away for that event. 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

0: That is Tame Impala's current song, Dracula, Shaboozy's A Bar Song, and Janet Jackson with Escapade. Still to come, Rewind Tune on the way, just ahead of the latest news at 11 o'clock.
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0: List first, last one of the week. Well done for yesterday. 10 out of 10 for the top 10 old school kids TV programmes. That gave us 4 out of 5, 180 in a row, 18 away from our ultimate record of 198. We're so close now, but so far. And I don't mean that in a philosophical sense. I mean that there's 18 days to go. And as I'm only on 5 days a week, we're talking a month, effectively. And I'm away for a week. So even longer. But that shouldn't stop us and shouldn't put us off, okay? We've got a brand new topic for today. We'll have an hour to find all 10 items on that list. Updates roughly every 20 minutes or so. And if we get to 11:30 and we haven't got them all, then it's clue time. Sometimes the clues are good. They've not been that bad this week, actually. Sometimes they're not so good. Maybe last week's were the example of that. Anyway, hopefully by 10 to 12, a 10 out of 10, 5 out of 5, and 181 in a row. Your topic today is the top 10 artists we'd like to represent the UK at Eurovision. Finals this weekend, apparently. And we've got a list of artists. Now you need to find those artists in the 10 to give us the 10 out of 10. So get in touch as soon as you can. We'll have our very first update roughly around 10 past 11. The top 10 artists we'd like to represent the UK at Eurovision.
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0: Cheshire Salt Radio. 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
0: Mainly a cloudy day today. We are going to see some sunshine through the course. It should be a dry one. Low pollen count in the region, and we're looking at a top temperature around Congleton of about 13 Celsius later.
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2: Labour would be plunged into chaos if a leadership contest was triggered. That's the word from one of the Prime Minister's key cabinet allies after a series of moves by his potential challengers. Andy Burnham says he is intending to stand in the Makerfield by-election, while Wes Streeting resigned from government yesterday. Former Labour spokesperson James Matthewson says Sir Keir Starmer's time is up.
3: I don't think it'll be Keir Starmer. I think we need to realise that his time is done, that this opportunity to change is probably the only one we're going to get, and anyone who wants to put their hat in the ring should. I would like to see Andy Burnham as a priority.
2: British Gas have agreed to pay a £20 million settlement to customers who had a prepayment meter installed without their consent. It's after an Ofgem investigation found the company knew about these failings from 2018 and were warned a second time in 2021. Simon Francis, coordinator for the Enfuel Poverty Coalition, says it's a huge failing.
4: Getting court warrants, breaking into people's homes to force them onto a prepayment meter when they may have had disabilities, they may have had young children at home, you know, completely unacceptable behaviour. And so it's absolutely right that Ofgem has imposed what is essentially one of the biggest fines it's ever imposed on an energy supplier.
2: Police forces could face court if they misuse live facial recognition technology set to be used by all of them in England and Wales. The Biometrics and Surveillance Camera Commissioner says that the system is not foolproof and members of the public could sue if they're misidentified. The Met Police say they will use it at the Tommy Robinson-led Unite the Kingdom rally on Saturday. We're being told an outbreak of hantavirus akin to COVID-19 is very, very unlikely, even if we do see a small number of cases. It's after the disease spread on a cruise ship with several people isolating in the UK because of it. But Professor Emma Thompson from the Centre for Virus Research at Glasgow University says it can be managed very easily. And Shakira and Nigerian singer Burna Boy have teamed up to release the official song for the 2026 World Cup. FIFA say it's a celebration of football, culture and unity.
5: In local news, a man's been charged with multiple drug offences in Crewe. Kane Hirons, who's 26 and from Sherbourne Road in the town, has now been charged with possession with intent to supply cocaine and heroin, acquire, use or possess criminal property, being concerned in the supply of heroin and being concerned in the offer to supply crack cocaine. He's now been remanded in custody. Police in Crewe are continuing to appeal for information on three deliberate fires in the town. Officers investigating the fires have released an image of a man they'd like to speak to and are still keen to identify. The fires in Forge Street, Electra Way and Orion Way happened on the evening of Saturday the 14th of February. And school pupils across Cheshire have been inspired to read, write and get creative after a visit from internationally renowned author and illustrator Curtis Jobling. The book launch tour across the region marks the release of his latest novel, Vampire Empire Red Tide. The tour started at Sandbach High School before travelling on to Winsford Academy and a number of other stops across the county. That's the latest. For more news from our area, click silk1069.com.
1: 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Andy Clues.
0: Morning. Last list of the week then is this. The top 10 artists we'd like to represent the UK at Eurovision. Topical and everything. We've had some in. Feel free to add. We'll see what we've got in the next few minutes.

Holiday Hits with Admiral Travel Wilmslow. You don't have to race to see Palermo's Cathedral. Let us plan your perfect Sicilian escape. 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Or

0: Aztec Camera, Somewhere in My Heart, Nathan Dorr, Little Mix, No Time for Tears. 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
0: So, top 10 artists we'd like to see represent the UK at Eurovision. We had a few in. Rob Evans said Iron Maiden, Cradle of Filth, Def Leppard, Elton John and Queen. Vanessa Smith's got Olly Murs. Dave Sweeney says Olly Murs, Ed Sheeran, Bonnie Tyler, Paul McCartney and Noel Gallagher. And Sue Donahue says Lulu, Cliff Richard, Bucks Fizz, Sandy Shaw, Katrina and the Waves, Gina G, Olivia Newton-John and Sam Ryder. We've got two. Okay. Hint, not a clue. There's only one artist from the 60s who's still going now on this particular list. The rest are more modern, but not bang up to date necessarily. Okay. Whether that confuses or helps, I've no idea, but you can't just announce all the previous winners of Eurovision. They're not on this list. Okay. As far as it goes, not a bad strategy. I'm not criticising, but no, that's not what we're looking for. Okay, so top 10 artists we'd like to see represent the UK at Eurovision. We've got two, eight to find. Not worried just yet. We'll see where we are at 11:30. Keep them coming in.
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0: Current one from Taylor Swift, that is Elizabeth Taylor. It's Cheshire's Silk Radio. Still to come this Friday morning, a tune on the way from Annie Lennox, and we'll play that next.
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Pure Soul Radio. That's Annie Lennox with Little Birds. Still to come, Razor Light on the way, tune from Phil Collins, and then back to today's list. The top 10 artists we'd like to represent the UK at Eurovision. We've got 2, 8 more to find. We've had a few more in. Do feel free to add. Have we got them all? We'll find out around about 11:30.

0: Phil Collins, Sussudio, Razor Light before that. In the morning, we've got Lewis Capaldi to play.
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0: Loads more to go out then for today's list. We are looking for the top 10 artists we'd like to see represent the UK at Eurovision. Last time we checked, we had two. Vanessa Smith has got Paul McCartney, Dua Lipa, Lewis Capaldi, Ed Sheeran, Rita Ora, Celine Dion, Harry Styles, Rihanna, Debbie Harry, Blondie, Taylor Swift, Ariana Grande, Bruno Mars and Lady Gaga. Natalie Clark has got Olly Murs, Lulu, Olivia Newton-John, S Club 7 and the Spice Girls. Kirsty Hellam, Harry Styles, Robbie Williams, Take That, Lewis Capaldi, Tom Grennan, Busted, Rick Astley, Ray and Chesney Hawkes. Oh, imagine Chesney Hawkes at Eurovision. Surely that would be a winner. You'd only have to just do We Are, you know, the One and Only again and we'd be laughing. Why has nobody thought of that? Julie Sweeney, Eric Clapton, Noddy Holder. Noddy's probably, he's quite happy in retirement, I think. Taylor Swift, Cher, Alice Cooper, Def Leppard, Bob Dylan, Fleetwood Mac, Foreigner, Bruno Mars, Kim Marsh, Bill Bailey, Rita Ora, and Mickey Bubbles, or Michael Bublé. And Gary Collinson said Beyonce, Rihanna, Dua Lipa, Harry Styles, Oasis, Elton John, Taylor Swift, Mariah Carey, Madonna, Charlie Puth, Kylie Minogue, and Ed Sheeran. I don't think we could afford Mariah Carey, to be honest. I don't think she gets out of bed for more than 2 million. Anyway, we have got 1, 2, 3, 4, 5. Okay. 50% there. Not bad, actually, though, because it's fairly straightforward for the clues, which we will do after this from one of our runners, I suppose, Lewis Capaldi. It's his current single.

0: Louis Capaldi and Stay Love. Still to come, Bryan Adams on the way, Lost Frequencies and that current tune from Madonna and Sabrina Carpenter, and hopefully a 10 out of 10 for this.
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0: Top 10 artists we'd like to see represent the UK at Eurovision is today's topic. We've got five to find. I would be a bit more concerned, really, if it wasn't a fairly straightforward one, this one. The clue should be easy enough. If it was something else, I'd be panicking slightly because, you know, we want the 5 out of 5 and the 181 in a row. We don't want to start on Monday at zero, do we? Right, let's see what we've got. Number one on the list, then, of the top 10 artists we'd like to see represent the UK at Eurovision is Vanessa Smith's favourite artist. And I mean that sarcastically. She's not a fan of this lady, even though she has done a Bond tune and songs like Rolling in the Deep and Hello and that kind of stuff. Okay. Number five, I'm very surprised that this name didn't crop up. I even sort of vaguely mentioned it in the hint, not the clue, around about 10 past 11. He's had hits like It's Not Unusual, Delilah, and some more modern stuff. And he was one of the judges in the twirly chairs thing. Okay. Number eight on the list, he's done a Bond film theme tune as well. He did Writings on the Wall, he did Unholy, that kind of stuff. He's done other stuff as well. Number nine is everyone's band they love to hate, but somebody's buying their records because they are millionaires. Adventure of a Lifetime is one of their singles. Yellow, In My Place, Hurts Like Heaven, Life in Technicolor, Paradise with the elephant video. Yeah, Every Teardrop is a Waterfall. I'm giving you more songs on this one in case it's more complicated. And number 10, Wuthering Heights, Running Up That Hill, a Stranger Things favourite. Okay? I think that'll do, won't it? I think we're all right for clues as far as they go. There are a lot of clues in there. With a bit of luck, there's something there. And even if you have one and somebody else has one and somebody else has another one and hopefully we get the five, this is where you need to get in touch with me. It's very, very important. Top 10 on. And even if you have one and somebody else has one and somebody else has another one and hopefully we get the five, this is where you need to get in touch.

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1: Madonna and Sabrina Carpenter bring Your Love, Lost Frequencies, Where Are You Now, and Bryan Adams, Can't Stop This Thing We Started. 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
1: Top 10 artists we'd like to represent the UK at Eurovision, because it's the final tomorrow night, apparently. We did manage to get them. Incidentally, Julie Sweeney got two before the clue. Sue Donahue got one before the clue, but none of them arrived until about 3 minutes ago. Something going on, I tell you. Mark Zuckerberg's going to get an email. Anyway, who else have we got? Dave Sweeney got two, Natalie Clark got two, Kirsty Helen got three, Vanessa got one, and a very big angry face for the first one she put down, and then two, three, four, and five. Becky Slater got all five, Mark Hewitt got two, and Gary Collinson got four. They are Adele, Ed Sheeran, Robbie Williams, Take That, Tom Jones, Lewis Capaldi, Queen, Sam Smith, Coldplay, and Kate Bush. 5 out of 5, 181 in a row, and is back on Monday.
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1: Well, for Friday afternoon, we've got sunshine and showers and temperatures of around 15 or 16.
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2: Labour would be plunged into chaos if a leadership contest was triggered. That's the word from the Prime Minister's key cabinet allies after a series of moves by his potential challengers. Andy Burnham says he's intending to stand in the Makerfield by-election, while Wes Streeting resigned from government yesterday. Next, British Gas has agreed to a £20 million payout for customers who had prepayment meters installed without their permission. They'll also write off up to £70 million of energy debts for vulnerable customers. Simon Francis is the coordinator for the End Fuel Poverty Coalition.
3: Went to a point where they essentially were running out of credit. They weren't able to top up their meters because they couldn't afford the debt repayments that the energy firms were putting them through. And that meant that they were essentially disconnected from their gas and electricity.
2: British Gas has apologised to those who were affected. Close contacts of people linked to a meningitis outbreak in Reading are being offered antibiotics as a precaution. One student died and two other young people are being treated after at least one case was confirmed as meningitis B. The UK Health Security Agency says risk to the public currently remains low. Police forces could face court if they misuse live facial recognition technology. All forces are set to use the technology in England and Wales. The Biometrics and Surveillance Camera Commissioner says that the system is not foolproof and members of the public could sue if they're misidentified. And the British Heart Foundation has released a checklist to see if you have high blood pressure. Barbara Cobson is a senior cardiac nurse.
4: 16 million people in the UK, in the United Kingdom, having high blood pressure. But within that number, up to about 5 million do not know that they have it.
2: They want you to keep a check on how much alcohol you drink and to do regular exercise during the day.
5: In local news, a man's been charged with drugs offences in Crewe. 26-year-old Kane Hirons of Serbon Road in Crewe was arrested on Wednesday. He's now been charged with possession with intent to supply cocaine and heroin, acquire, use and possess criminal property, being concerned in the supply of heroin and being concerned in the offer to supply crack cocaine. Police are continuing to appeal for information following a series of deliberate fires in Crewe. The fires all happened on the evening of Saturday, the 14th of February, in Ford Street, Electra Way and Orion Way. Officers have released an image of a man they'd like to speak to and are keen to identify. And young readers across Cheshire have been inspired by best-selling author Curtis Jobling as he toured local schools. It was organised by Cheshire Education Library Service. The tour across the region marked the release of his latest novel, Vampire Empire Red Tide. That's the latest. For more news from our area, click silk1069.com.

0: the Teenage Dirtbag. We are in the middle of Friday's Midday Mystery Year. Crazy Town, One Hit Wonder, Butterfly on the way next. Here's a film clue for you then.
1: Bilbo's ring. He's gone to stay with the elves. He's left you Bag End. Along with all his possessions. The ring is yours now.
0: Lord of the Rings, Fellowship of the Ring was at the cinemas. So what year does that make it then?

0: Butterfly, the year was 2001, yes. 25 years ago. You know, that makes you feel old, doesn't it? Right, Junior Senior, we'll do some Bella Kay and Beautiful Scythe on the way next with Perfect 10.
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0: Bellicae, I love it, love it, love it. Former Song of the Week for us a few weeks back now. Right, Diana Ross on the way with a Motown classic from 1980, and we'll do some Harry Styles in a few moments' time as well. What are your plans for the weekend? Let me know what you're up to in the next couple of days.
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RSD Reem, things are going to get better. I'm not into politics at all, and we don't do politics on this show. This is a light-hearted, fun show to get through a working day. But do you remember back in the 90s when Tony Blair was the leader of the Labour Party, and they used that to get elected? You know, things are going to get better. Right? They use that as the anthem. I think the current Labour Party would need something a little bit stronger, don't you? I'm not doing politics at all. I'm not doing politics. But what would Keir Starmer use now as their anthem to go, yay, we can just about hold on? Maybe Wilson Phillips, hold on. Yeah, there's a good one.

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0: Harry Styles and American Girls. That tune from Footloose on the way next, and then we'll do the news and sport at one. As it is Friday, we got the answer to our mystery voice, the answer to our movie challenge, and the answer to our stuck in reverse, all on the way this afternoon to put you out your misery.
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0: Williams, that's Eerie for the Boy from Footloose. Did you know that Tom Cruise was originally considered for the role that Kevin Bacon took in the film Footloose? Directors and producers were impressed with Tom Cruise with the underwear dancing scene from Risky Business. But Tom Cruise was busy doing something else. So then it went to Kevin Bacon, obviously. Would the film still be a massive success if it was Tom Cruise in the lead role? I don't know.
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0: Sunshine and showers again today, quite breezy at times. Temperatures of around 15.
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2: Andy Burnham is Labour's best chance of winning the tough Makerfield by-election. They're the words of Wes Streeting as Labour's ruling body prepares to decide on the Manchester Mayor's candidacy. Meanwhile, Labour would be plunged into chaos. That's if a leadership contest was triggered. That's the word from the Prime Minister's key cabinet allies after a series of moves by his potential challengers. Next, British Gas have to pay a £20 million fine after customers had a prepayment meter installed without their permission. Simon Francis is from the End Fuel Poverty Coalition.
3: When you look at the profits that are being made by the energy industry as a result of soaring prices, yeah, there's enough money in the system. It shouldn't be consumers who keep on having to line the profits of the shareholders and the energy firms who've, you know, just in the last 3 months made £3 billion in profit.
2: The schools attended by two pupils being treated for meningitis in Reading have been named following the death of a college student. The patients attend Reading Blue Coat School and Highdown Secondary School and Sixth Form Centre. Close contacts of the cases have been offered antibiotics as a precaution. A checklist has been released to see if you have high blood pressure. The British Heart Foundation want you to be checking your own pressure frequently and eating your five a day. Barbara Cobson is a senior cardiac nurse.
4: As we know, high blood pressure, or hypertension as a lot of people know it, is a serious condition that can increase a person's risk of having a heart attack, stroke, kidney damage, or even dementia if it's left untreated.
2: And around a quarter of girls born in the UK in 2049 are expected to live until at least 100 years of age. That's what new figures suggest. It suggests that girls born in the UK in 2024 can expect to live to the age of 90.2 years on average, with boys living to 86.9 years.
5: In local news, trust in water companies has plunged to a new low as households grapple with soaring bills. 13 water companies saw their customer trust ratings fall during the year, and the overall score for England and Wales dropped from 6.28 to 6.07 out of 10. That's according to the Water Matters report by the Consumer Council for Water. United Utilities recorded a score of 6.23. That's down from 6.57 last year. The private hospital provider Spire Healthcare has revealed talks of a possible £1 billion takeover by one of its shareholders. They run the Regency Hospital on West Street in Macclesfield. The company says discussions are at an early stage. And volunteers are being sought to help local people across the area to connect. The Toby Carvery on London Road in Adlington has teamed up with the Chatty Cafe Scheme. That's a leading non-profit social enterprise designed to combat isolation. They're looking for people to help host a weekly chatter and natter table, which is a welcoming space to come together for conversation every week. That's the latest. For more news from our area, click silk1069.com.
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6: Stockport will take on Bolton in the League One playoff final after beating Bradford 1-0 last night, 2-0 on aggregate. Xavier Simmons sealed their place at Wembley in the 80th minute. Boss Steven Schumacher says he couldn't think of anyone better to score. Meanwhile, the Championship playoff final may not go ahead on Saturday the 23rd of May as the English Football League investigates the Spygate scandal surrounding finalists Southampton. Hull sporting director Jared Dublin says they will carry on as normal though. Looking ahead to tomorrow, and Chelsea face Manchester City in the FA Cup final at Wembley. City have complained about the scheduling of games this season, but Chelsea interim head coach Callum McFarlane says you just have to get on with it.
7: Yeah, it's tough when you have a game midweek and you have a triple game week. We've had a lot of them this year, but we're focused on ourselves. We're focused on how we prepare. We're playing against an excellent side and an excellent coach, so we need to be at our best, irrelevant if they've had a triple game week or not. So that's what we're focused on.
6: And in darts, Luke Humphreys has qualified for the Premier League playoffs after ending Luke Littler's 10-match winning streak in Birmingham.
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0: Take That, You're a Superstar. Before that, Chaka Khan and I'm Every Woman. Robbie with Rock DJ and Robert Miles on the way soon with a dance classic from 1995. I know, that long ago. Right, let's give you the random pub quiz question for today. A recent survey has revealed the average person does this around 16 times a day. That seems quite a lot. I don't think I do it 16 times a day. Well, I'm on the radio, so I wouldn't do. Now, there's a clue. Not going to say any more before I give the answer away.
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0: It's Robbie Williams, Rock DJ, got the jam on the way. New Teddy Swims to play soon as well as get you through Friday afternoon on the Big Afternoon Show. A recent survey revealed the average person does this around 16 times every single day. What do you reckon it is?
1: 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Superheroes arrive May 27th. Princesses take the stage May 28th. Don't miss two packed days of family fun at

0: Ted, it's Swims, Mr. Know-It-All. You can stream us on the app, on the website. You can also get us on DAB around the area. You can also listen to us on the good old-fashioned 106.9 FM. 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Just ask it to play. Cheshire's Silt Radio. That's all you got to do. You can get us on your smart speaker anywhere as well. Right, Stereophonics on the way, and we'll do that brilliant new 90s dance-sounding Lady Gaga song Runway in a bit.
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It's Lady Gaga, very funky, very dancey. That is Runway from The Devil Wears Prada Part 2. Elton John now, Are You Ready for Love? And the answer to our random poker's question today, a recent survey has revealed the average person does this around 16 times every single day. What is it? Swears. Yeah. Yes. Apparently the average person swears around 16 times per day. Really?

0: Well, that is Elton John, and Are You Ready for Love? Got a brilliant rewind on the way next for the 1980s, and the news at 2 after 2 o'clock, the answer and the clues to our movie challenge. A few moments ago, we were talking about that the average person swears 16 times per day. Really? 16 times a day? Really? I don't think so. I work on the radio. I work here, Monday to Friday, every single afternoon. So I'm not allowed to say one of those for like the next 7 hours from 12 o'clock in the day. Have you got one of those swear boxes at work where if you say an expletive, you have to put a pound in the jar? If you have, open it up. And if it's refreshed every week, so say every Monday, you start afresh. It's now Friday afternoon. How much is in that swear jar in your work office if you've got one? Or in the one at home, maybe?
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1: Sunshine showers for Friday afternoon and the weekend. Bit of a mixed bag. Temperatures of around 15 or 16 if you're lucky in the sunny spells. Breezy at times.
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2: Labour's deputy leader says there won't be any attempt to block Andy Burnham standing as an MP. The current Greater Manchester mayor is after returning to Parliament, where it's expected he'd then challenge Sir Keir Starmer for the party leadership. But Lucy Powell says the cabinet needs strong players in it.
3: Look, the election results that we had were very difficult and painful, and the aftermath hasn't been all that edifying either. We've got to take the fight to Farage. We are at real risk of Nigel Farage walking up Downing Street in a few years' time, and we can't let that happen.
2: Meanwhile, Britain's long-term government borrowing costs were under pressure once again. It says another wave of worry over political instability rocked bond markets and kept the pound on the back foot. Close contacts of people linked to a meningitis outbreak in Reading are being offered antibiotics as a precaution. One student died and two other young people are being treated after at least one case was confirmed as meningitis B. The UK Health Security Agency says risk to the public currently remains low. British Gas have agreed to pay £20 million in compensation to customers who had a prepayment meter installed without their consent. They'll also write off up to £70 million energy debts for vulnerable customers. Simon Francis is from the End Fuel Poverty Coalition.
4: Getting court orders, breaking into people's homes to force them onto a prepayment meter when they may have had disabilities, they may have had young children at home, you know, completely unacceptable behaviour. And so it's absolutely right that Ofgem has imposed what is essentially one of the biggest fines it's ever imposed on an energy supplier. It shouldn't be consumers who keep on having to line the profits of the shareholders, made £3 billion in profit.
2: Well, British Gas has apologised to those who were affected, with their chief executive saying they've taken action to put it right. And the Duke and Duchess of Sussex are making a war film based on an Afghanistan memoir for Netflix. The subject matter will be familiar territory for former soldier Harry, who served two frontline tours in Afghanistan.
5: In local news, an annual survey has found trust in water companies across the country has plunged to a new low. United Utilities recorded a score of 6.23 out of 10. That was down from 6.57 last year. It was, though, higher than the national average of 6.07. The report from the Consumer Council for Water comes against the backdrop of unprecedented bill rises in April. Private hospital chain Spire Healthcare has revealed talks of a possible £1 billion takeover by its second biggest shareholder. They run a number of hospitals, including in Macclesfield, with the Regency Hospital on West Street. Spire says it's in early stage discussions over the proposed cash bids. And a restaurant in Adlington has teamed up with the Chatty Cafe Scheme, a leading non-profit social enterprise designed to combat isolation to help local people connect. The Toby Carvery on London Road is looking for volunteers to host a weekly chatter and natter table. The aim is to offer local people a welcoming space to come together for conversation every week. That is the latest. For more news from our area, click silk1069.com.

0: That is Charlie Puth, Michael McDonald and Kenny Loggins, Love and Exile. Music next from Sixpenny on the Richer, and we'll do some fairground attraction in a bit as well. Here comes our movie challenge with the clues and the answer.
1: What are you talking about?
2: 300.
1: But that's it. Are you talking to me?
2: 225. Listen, man. $225 a week. All right, 200. I can't live on less than that.
1: Who are you talking to?
2: I'm talking to you.
0: They were an unofficial comedic double act. What one can do, the other one can do. See no evil, hear no evil. Yes, from the 1980s. It's Richard Pryor and Gene Wilder. That's a brilliant film. They did a load of really good films in the 80s. There's another one they did called Stir Crazy. That's worth watching as well.
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Yellow, Fairline Attraction, perfect. Looking forward to next week. I've only got 2 days to do next week, Monday and Tuesday, because Wednesday, me and the other half fly out to Benidorm for 3 days because our Lacey is going to go to one of those, you know, the camping overnight residential things with the school Wednesday, Thursday and Friday. So we spotted our chance to go, do you know what? While she's there, we'll go to Benidorm and have a grown-ups really cheesy couple of days. So yeah, we fly out on Wednesday. Looking forward to that. All right, let's do that Fairyland Attraction and perfect.

0: Tame and Dracula on the way. Blossoms will do the Bangles and new Lewis Capaldi as well before 3 o'clock. On the way after three, the answer to our Stuck in Reverse will be on the way.
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0: Lewis Capaldi, Stay Love, details on the way of our next daytime disco after 4 o'clock. But first, after 3 o'clock, we'll do our Stuck in Reverse, play the answer going in the right direction, and we'll do our Song of the Week from Duran Duran and Nile Rodgers. On the way next, though, something from 1985. Yeah. We'll do Squeeze for our rewind.
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0: squeeze an hourglass on Cheshire Silk Radio as we get you through Friday afternoon. Don't forget, starting on Monday, your chance to win a family ticket to get you into the Rookery Equine Cheshire Horse Show, which is on Bank Holiday Monday. The new venue for this year is the Cheshire Showground, which is just outside Knutsford on the A556. It is taking place on Bank Holiday Monday. Next Monday, this coming Monday, you can win a family ticket every day next week. All you got to do is listen for Ed the Talking Horse, which sounds a bit like this.
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0: Sunshine and showers for today and the weekend. Temperatures around 15 or 16 at a push. Breezy at times.
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3: Labour's deputy leader Lucy Powell says the party needs to make sure Andy Burnham's return as an MP isn't blocked.
4: He has now expressed his view, his desire to come back to Parliament. There's now a vacancy. I supported Andy last time he wanted to come back to Parliament, and I fully support him wanting to come back to Parliament again.
3: He's currently mayor of Greater Manchester, but wants to stand in a by-election so he can head back to Westminster and potentially challenge Sir Keir Starmer for the party leadership. Mr. Burnham's asking for permission to be the candidate in Makerfield. Next, the schools attended by two pupils being treated for meningitis in Reading have been named is following the death of a college student. The patients attended Reading Blue Coat School and High Down Secondary School and Sixth Form Centre. Close contacts of the cases have been offered antibiotics as a precaution. The UK Health Security Agency says risk to the public currently remains low. A teenager who rode an e-bike dangerously and killed an 86-year-old on a zebra crossing has been jailed for 6 years and 9 months. 19-year-old Billy Stacole collided with Gloria Stevenson while riding an illegal and defective bike on the road in Sunderland on May 16th last year. He handed himself in at a police station. Do you know if you have high blood pressure? Well, the British Heart Foundation wants you to be sure and double-check it yourself. They want you to keep a check on how much alcohol you drink and to do regular exercise during the day. Barbara Cobson is a senior cardiac nurse.
5: So the sooner one can know their numbers, the sooner the doctor can help them decide whether they need any treatments to help them reduce their future risk of any heart disease or stroke.
3: And Shakira and Nigerian singer Burna Boy have teamed up to release the official song for the 2026 World Cup. FIFA say the song is a celebration of football culture and unities.
6: In local news, trust in water companies has plunged to a new low as households grapple with soaring bills. 13 water companies saw their customer trust ratings fall during the year, and the overall score for England and Wales dropped from 6.28 to 6.07 out of 10. That's according to the Water Matters report by the Consumer Council for Water. United Utilities recorded a score of 6.23. That's down from 6.57 last year. The private hospital provider Spire Healthcare has revealed talks of a possible £1 billion takeover by one of its shareholders. They run the Regency Hospital on West Street in Macclesfield. The company says discussions are at an early stage. And volunteers are being sought to help local people across the area to connect. The Toby Carvery on London Road in Adlington has teamed up with the Chatty Cafe Scheme. That's a leading non-profit social enterprise designed to combat isolation. They're looking for people to help host a weekly chatter and natter table, which is a welcoming space to come together for conversation every week. That's the latest. For more news from our area, click silk1069.com.

0: can you name that artist and title? We're going to point you in the right direction when we reveal the answer in about 10 minutes.
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LDN from Lily Allen on the Big Afternoon Show. Right, let's give you the answer then to our Stuck in Reverse for this week. The song going in the wrong direction. Did you work it out from 1984? Yes, it was Dress You Up from Madonna. And this is what it sounds like going in the right direction.

0: Olivia Rodrigo with Drop Dead, got Lola Young, we've got some Wet Wet Wet on the way soon. We've got a new album out called No Strings Attached, where it's all the big tunes done acoustically, all reimagined. Plus, our song of the week still to play before 4 o'clock from Duran Duran and Noel Rogers.
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That is Lola Young and Messi. So Wet are touring at the moment, and on the 27th of May, they're going to be over in Crewe, at the Crewe Lyceum, doing their No Strings Attached tour, which is all the big hits that are reimagined and done acoustically. Yeah. I wonder what this one would sound done as an acoustic track.

0: talk about.
1: That was last week's Song of the Week for us from Madonna and Sabrina Carpenter, Bring Your Love. Right, 80s Rewind next, then we'll do the news and sport to 4 after 4 o'clock. We'll do our mystery voice with the clues and the answer.
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1: Sunshine and showers for the rest of the day. Breezy at times. Temperatures around 15, 16. It's gonna, what you've got today is what you're going to get for the weekend.
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2: Labour's deputy leader insists there won't be any attempt to block Andy Burnham's standing as an MP. The current Manchester mayor is making a bid for Parliament where, if successful, he would challenge Sir Keir Starmer for the leadership. But Lucy Powell says the government needs strong players in it.
3: Look, the election results that we had were very difficult and painful, and the aftermath hasn't been all that edifying either. We've got to take the fight to Farage. We are at real risk of Nigel Farage walking up Downing Street in a few years' time, and we can't let that happen.
2: Meanwhile, allies of the former Health Secretary Wes Streeting say he intends to stand in any forthcoming leadership contest. Earlier, he also backed Andy Burnham's attempts to run as an MP in the Makerfield constituency. However, Northern Ireland's First Minister, Michelle O'Neill, says the latest Westminster antics prove the government isn't listening.
4: Well, there's a calamity happening in Westminster, and for me that underlines the fact that why we need to take control of our own fortunes here at home. I think the continued mess in Westminster, whether it's this Labour government or the previous Tory government, shows that they never prioritise the needs of people here.
2: Close contacts of people linked to a meningitis outbreak in the Reading area are being offered antibiotics as a precaution. A student died and two others are being treated. Health officials insist, though, the risk to the public remains low. A teenager's been jailed after he knocked down and killed an 86-year-old woman with his e-bike. Footage showed Billy Stokoe didn't attempt to slow down for Gloria Stevenson at a crossing in Sunderland. Gloria's daughter, Julie Francis, says getting justice has been difficult.
5: We had to go to Crown Court three times before he finally admitted his guilt, and I think that's disgusting. Obviously, it's traumatic for us, but it's a waste of public money, police officers' time. There's no consideration for the community, for the people suffering.
2: And Robbie Williams is to perform at Soccer Aid's halftime show to mark its 20th anniversary.
6: In local news, an annual survey has found trust in water companies across the country has plunged to a new low. United Utilities recorded a score of 6.23 out of 10. That was down from 6.57 last year. It was, though, higher than the national average of 6.07. The report from the Consumer Council for Water comes against the backdrop of unprecedented bill rises in April. Private hospital chain Spire Healthcare has revealed talks of a possible £1 billion takeover by its second biggest shareholder. They run a number of hospitals, including in Macclesfield, with the Regency Hospital on West Street. Spire says it's in early stage discussions over the proposed cash bids. And a restaurant in Adlington has teamed up with the Chatty Cafe Scheme, a leading non-profit social enterprise designed to combat isolation to help local people connect. The Toby Carvery on London Road is looking for volunteers to host a weekly chatter and natter table. The aim is to offer local people a welcoming space to come together for conversation every week. That is the latest. For more news from our area, click silk1069.com.
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7: Aston Villa take on Liverpool at Villa Park in the Premier League tonight. The winners will guarantee Champions League football next season. Reds manager Arne Slot says the club's away form has been costly.
8: That is one of the reasons why we're in the position we are in. And what I mean with that is we wanted to be higher or doing better this season, but we've dropped far too many points in away games. And as I said, but that's maybe always happening in the end of the season.
7: Tickets are on sale for the Championship playoff final between Southampton and Hull City, despite a doubt over the game going ahead a week on Saturday. Southampton are facing a hearing on or before May 19th after being charged by the EFL for spying on a Middlesbrough training session. And we'll find out the League 2 playoff finalists later. Salford lead Grimsby 2-1 from the first leg, while Notts County are 1-0 up against Chesterfield. And in tennis, Emma Raducanu has reunited with her US Open winning coach, Andrew Richardson. The British player plans to return to action next week after 2 months out through illness.
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0: That is Ray, Where Is My Husband. Before that, Belinda Carlisle and I Get Weak. We'll do music from Corona, a daytime disco anthem on the way, plus details of our next daytime disco on the way before 5 o'clock. And we'll do the answer to our mystery voice in a bit.
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0: Well, there's been a bump on the M6 around the Knutsford area. It's been moved over to the Hard Shoulder, so it is moving quite well anyway, so there's no issues there. Busy on the Cheshire Show, but past the Cheshire Showground on the A556. You're busy through Macclesfield and Congleton in the usual places as well. Flowerpot Junction is very busy. Munksey's Crossroads is pretty chocker as well.
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0: Charlie, Charlie Puth, Michael McDonald and Kenny Loggins, Love and Exile. Music next from Sixpence on the Richer, and we'll do some fairground attraction in a bit as well. Here comes our movie challenge with the clues and the answer.
1: What are you talking about?
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1: But that's it. Are you talking to me?
2: $225. 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All right, $200. I can't live on less than that.
1: Who are you talking to?
2: I'm talking to you.
0: They were an unofficial comedic double act. What one can do, the other one can do. See no evil, hear no evil. Yes, from the 1980s. It's Richard Pryor and Gene Wilder. That's a brilliant film. They did a load of really good films in the 80s. There's another one they did called Stir Crazy. That's worth watching as well.

0: Our next daytime disco is at Radley's Bar in Congleton, next door to the Lion and Swan, which is on the 30th of this month, 2 weeks to go, and we'll be there on a Saturday afternoon playing the hits from the 60s through to the 90s. Come and join us as we have a good old-fashioned disco playing all the songs. The high school hits, those timeless party classics, yeah. We're talking Wham, Whitney, Barry White, Billy Ocean, Michael Jackson, all those big iconic party tunes that you don't hear very often these days. We're going to be playing those on Saturday, the 30th of May, so 2 weeks to go. Get your tickets now. It's almost sold out, you know, so there's only a handful of tickets left for our next daytime disco, Dancing in the Daylight, at Radley's Bar in Congleton.
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0: So there's been another bump on the southbound carriageway of the M6 now. So the first one was northbound, this one is southbound, literally opposite where the first one happened on the other carriageway. A little bit slow, it's not a major one, just a little bit of a bump. They moved it over to the hard shoulder because traffic is squeezing through. It is looking a little bit laggy though, if you're going down to the crew turnoff, the Stoke turnoff. The A500 is pretty chocker going through there. Past Grand Junction Realtor Park, crew is an absolute nightmare at the moment, especially around the big Tesco. It's very, very slow. Western Road is slow as well. Knutsford A50 White Bear Roundabout is slow there. Wilmslow Alderley Edge, slow but moving.
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0: Geo Cruz with Dynamite on the Big Afternoon Show. So well done to Sean Kelly. She's won a meet. She won the meat draw this afternoon. Fabulous meat draw. All that protein, all that barbecue food going in your freezer ready for the summer and when the weather turns around anyway. Fantastic. More chances for you to win and that £200 to be won next Tuesday on the 19th. 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
2: Wes Streeting has backed Andy Burnham's attempts at returning to Westminster. The former health secretary has welcomed the Manchester mayor's inclusion in a by-election in the Makerfield constituency. Whether he's allowed to, though, is expected to be discussed by Labour's ruling National Executive Committee at the weekend. Labour's deputy leader, Lucy Powell, says it's unlikely he'll be blocked from running.
3: He has now expressed his view, his desire to come back to Parliament. There's now a vacancy. I supported Andy last time he wanted to come back to Parliament, and I fully support him wanting to come back to Parliament again.
2: Meanwhile, Mr. Streeting has also confirmed he will run in any future leadership contest. Health officials are issuing antibiotics to the close contacts of people linked to a meningitis outbreak in the Reading area. A student's died and two others are being treated, but officials insist the risk to the public remains low. A teenager who knocked down and killed an 86-year-old woman on his e-bike has been jailed for 6 years. Billy Stoko left Gloria Stevenson at a crossing in Sunderland and only later reported himself to police. Superintendent Billy Mulligan says it should never have happened.
4: But Billy's driving was incredibly dangerous. He was weaving in and out of traffic. He was using one hand on the steering and carrying his mobile phone, but he was also under the influence of drugs. He was driving incredibly dangerously. He was driving in a manner that would have been dangerous regardless of the vehicle he was using. The vehicle itself wasn't fit for the road and should never have been on the road.
2: A hospital trust has admitted that nearly 50 members of staff looked inappropriately at the medical records of victims of the Southport knife attack. The data breach happened at Aintree Hospital in Liverpool, where some of the injured were treated in the days after the July 2024 attack. And Sir David Beckham has become the UK's first billionaire sportsman. According to the Sunday Times Rich List, the collective wealth of Sir David and his wife Lady Beckham is estimated at £1.1 billion.
5: In local news, trust in water companies has plunged to a new low as households grapple with soaring bills. 13 water companies saw their customer trust ratings fall during the year, and the overall score for England and Wales dropped from 6.28 to 6.07 out of 10. That's according to the Water Matters report by the Consumer Council for Water. United Utilities recorded a score of 6.23. That's down from 6.57 last year. The private hospital provider Spire Healthcare has revealed talks of a possible £1 billion takeover by one of its shareholders. They run the Regency Hospital on West Street in Macclesfield. The company says discussions are at an early stage. And volunteers are being sought to help local people across the area to connect. The Toby Carvery on London Road in Adlington has teamed up with the Chatty Cafe scheme. That's a leading non-profit social enterprise designed to combat isolation. They're looking for people to help host a weekly chatter and natter table, which is a welcoming space to come together for conversation every week. That's the latest. For more news from our area, click silk1069.com.
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6: Aston Villa take on Liverpool at Villa Park in the Premier League tonight. The winners will guarantee Champions League football next season. Reds manager Arne Slot says the club's away form has been costly.
7: That is one of the reasons why we're in the position we are in. And what I mean with that is we wanted to be higher or doing better this season, but we've dropped far too many points in away games. And as I said, but that's maybe always happening in the end of the season.
6: Tickets are on sale for the Championship playoff final between Southampton and Hull City, despite a doubt over the game going ahead a week on Saturday. Southampton are facing a hearing on or before May 19th after being charged by the EFL for spying on a Middlesbrough training session. And we'll find out the League 2 playoff finalists later. Salford lead Grimsby 2-1 from the first leg, while Notts County are 1-0 up against Chesterfield. And in tennis, Emma Raducanu has reunited with her US Open winning coach Andrew Richardson. The British player plans to return to action next week after 2 months out through illness.
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0: and Home Wrecker. Before that, Peter Gabriel, Sledgehammer, as we get into the last part of Friday afternoon. And we will give you the answer again, in case you missed it in the last hour, to our mystery voice. I've got a dance classic on the way next from Real McCoy.
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0: Roads are not looking too bad around our neck of the woods, moving quite well around Macclesfield and Congleton at the moment, and in and out of Sambat. Oldham Road is pretty chocker. M6 north and southbound, that is looking problematic. There's been a couple of accidents on the north and southbound, just little bumps, nothing major, but it's just caused traffic to squeeze past and it looks a little bit slow. Especially up to the Thelwall Viaduct around there, that looks a little bit busy at the moment. Spot anything else though around our patch, let me know.
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11: 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Costa iced coffee, made for summer.
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0: That is Outkast and Hey Ya, Technotronic on the way next. Here is our mystery voice.
1: I, like, was a huge fan, obviously, very easily of both of them. And I, I brought my mother meringues and I was meeting her for dinner.
0: Well known for being in a famous cowboy movie, and also he was offered the role of Spider-Man for Spider-Man 2, apparently. We never got it in the end. But yeah, what was his name? Jake Gyllenhaal. This is Technotronic. Pump up the jam.

0: Alex Warren and Fever Dream, loads more chances for you to win. 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
0: Busy through Macclesfield and Congleton in usual places. Still pretty busy on the M6 north and southbound. Coming out of Stoke and into the Crewe area on the A500. That is very slow. Bothamley roundabout. If you're going up towards Knutsford, A50 White Bear roundabout, still busy there. Easing a touch now through Wilmslow and Alderley Edge, but the Alderley Edge bypass, Ainsley Way, A34, busy there.
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0: That is Bella Kay. I love it, love it, love it. A brilliant 80s rewind. Next, then we'll get into the happy hour for a Friday. The weekend is here. Yeah. The week is done.
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1: Sunshine and showers for today, for Friday afternoon and for the weekends. Temperatures in the low to mid teens.
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2: Labour's ruling body, the National Executive Committee, has given the Mayor of Manchester, Andy Burnham, permission to stand in the candidate selection process for the upcoming Makerfield by-election. If he's picked and wins, many believe he will challenge Sir Keir Starmer for the leadership. Labour's deputy leader, Lucy Powell, says the government needs to have strong players in it.
3: Look, the election results that we had were very difficult and painful, and the aftermath hasn't been all that edifying either. We've got to take the fight to Farage. We are at real risk of Nigel Farage walking up Downing Street in a few years' time, and we can't let that happen.
2: Close contacts of people linked to a meningitis outbreak in the Reading area are being offered antibiotics. A student died and two others are being treated. MP for Henley and Tame, Freddie DeMirlo, says everyone is concerned.
4: I think naturally there's worry in the community given what happened in Kent very recently. But as of yet, all the advice from the medical authorities is that this is contained and that we should continue as normal.
2: A teenager has been jailed after he knocked down and killed an 86-year-old woman with his e-bike. Footage showed Billy Stokoe didn't attempt to slow down for Gloria Stevenson at a crossing in Sunderland. Gloria's daughter, Julie Francis, says getting justice has been difficult.
5: We had to go to Crown Court three times before he finally admitted his guilt, and I think that's disgusting. Obviously, it's traumatic for us, but it's a waste of public money. Police officers' time. There's no consideration for the community, for the people suffering.
2: President Trump says he's made no commitment either way on Taiwan during talks with China's President Xi Jinping. He's told reporters the pair talked a lot about Taiwan, a self-governing island which China claims is part of its territory. And Robbie Williams is to perform at Soccer Aid's halftime show to mark its 20th anniversary. He'll take to the stage on the 31st of May.
6: In local news, an annual survey has found trust in water companies across the country has plunged to a new low. United Utilities recorded a score of 6.23 out of 10. That was down from 6.57 last year. It was, though, higher than the national average of 6.07. The report from the Consumer Council for Water comes against the backdrop of unprecedented bill rises in April. Private hospital chain Spire Healthcare has revealed talks of a possible £1 billion takeover by its second biggest shareholder. They run a number of hospitals, including in Macclesfield, with the Regency Hospital on West Street. Spire says it's in early stage discussions over the proposed cash bids. And a restaurant in Adlington has teamed up with the Chatty Cafe Scheme, a leading non-profit social enterprise designed to combat isolation to help local people connect. The Toby Carvery on London Road is looking for volunteers to host a weekly chatter and natter table. The aim is to offer local people a welcoming space to come together for conversation every week. That is the latest. For more news from our area, click silk1069.com.

0: Daisy on the Big Afternoon Show. It's the happy hour for a Friday. The week is done and dusted. Quick look at the roads.
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0: Fairly busy still around Macclesfield and Congleton, easing a touch down the M6 north of the southbound. Going through Sandbach though, Old Mill Road is still pretty chocked at the moment. Don't know why that is at this time of the day on a Friday. It's just an orange line on my map. If you spot anything there though, please do let us know. Also pretty busy as well if you're going up towards Knutsford, Wilmslow and Alderley Edge. If you spot any problems though, let me know.
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0: Tanis Gale and ABC. I've got some Jade on the way. We'll do some Bell Stars as well. Plus new Teddy Swims before 7 o'clock as we finish off the working week.
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0: That is Joel Corry with Hayley May with Sorry. 80s Rewind on the way next, then we'll do the news at 7. That is it, me done. Cluesy's back on the Brekkie Show Monday morning from 6, and I'm back Monday afternoon from midday. Enjoy your weekend. 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
16: Labour's ruling body has paved the way for Andy Burnham's return to Westminster. The National Executive Committee has given the Mayor of Manchester permission to stand in the candidate selection process. If he's picked next week for the upcoming Makerfield by-election and wins, many believe he will challenge Sir Keir Starmer for the leadership. Labour's deputy leader, Lucy Powell, says the government needs to have strong players in it.
17: Look, the election results that we had were very difficult and painful, and the aftermath hasn't been all that edifying. either we've got to take the fight to Farage. We are at real risk of Nigel Farage walking up Downing Street in a few years' time, and we can't let that happen.
16: Close contacts of people linked to a meningitis outbreak in the Reading area are being offered antibiotics. A student died and two others are being treated. MP for Henley and Tame, Freddie de Merlo, says everyone is concerned.
18: I think naturally there's worry in the community given what happened in Kent very recently. But as of yet, all the advice from the medical authorities is that this is contained and that we should continue as normal.
16: A teenager's been jailed after he knocked down and killed an 86-year-old woman with his e-bike. Footage showed Billy Stokoe didn't attempt to slow down for Gloria Stevenson at a crossing in Sunderland. Gloria's daughter, Julie Francis, says getting justice has been difficult.
19: We had to go to Crown Court three times before he finally admitted his guilt, and I think that's disgusting. Obviously, it's traumatic for us, but it's a waste of public money. Police officers' time. There's no consideration for the community, for the people suffering.
16: President Trump says he's made no commitment either way on Taiwan during talks with China's president. He's told reporters the pair talked a lot about Taiwan, a self-governing island, which China claims is part of its territory. And Robbie Williams is to perform at Soccer Aid's halftime show to mark its 20th anniversary. He'll be on stage on the 31st of May.
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11: Andy Burnham will be allowed to run for selection in the Makerfield by-election. Labour's ruling body has cleared the way for the Manchester Mayor after previously preventing him from standing in the Gorton and Denton by-election earlier this year. But Mr Burnham still needs to be formally selected as the local party's candidate, which is set to be announced at the end of next week. However, Northern Ireland's First Minister, Michelle O'Neill, says the latest Westminster antics prove the government isn't listening to people.
12: Well, there's a calamity happening in Westminster. And for me, that underlines the fact that whether it's this Labour government or the previous Tory government, shows that they never prioritise the needs of people.
11: 11 foreign far-right agitators have been banned from the UK. They've been blocked from entering the country to attend a rally organised by anti-Islam activist Tommy Robinson. Israel and Lebanon have agreed to extend their ceasefire. Following 2 days of negotiations in Washington, the US State Department says it'll be extended for another 45 days. Police are warning of the dangers of e-bikes after a teenager who hit a grandmother and killed her while riding one was jailed for 6 years. Billy Stokoe struck 86-year-old Gloria Stevenson at a zebra crossing in Sunderland. Superintendent Billy Mulligan says they're extremely dangerous.
13: Just because you can buy some of these bikes in a store, it doesn't mean that they're fit for the road. We know that right across the country, parents are buying these bikes, our kids are taking them to go to school. So there's a huge amount of risk. Understand the risk you're putting your own loved ones in. You're essentially giving them something which should never be on the road.
11: A hospital trust has admitted that nearly 50 members of staff looked inappropriately at the medical records of victims of the Southport knife attack. The data breach happened at Aintree Hospital in Liverpool, where some of the injured were treated in the days after the July 2024 attack. And Sir David Beckham has become the UK's first billionaire sportsman. According to the Sunday Times Rich List, the collective wealth of Sir David and his wife Lady Beckham is £1.1 billion.
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15: Andy Burnham's one step closer to becoming an MP. Labour's ruling executive have cleared him to be in the selection process for the upcoming Makerfield by-election. The local party will formally choose their candidate next week. Labour's deputy leader, Lucy Powell, says there's a long way to go yet.
16: This is going to be a tough by-election for us to win against Reform. And if Andy is selected as the candidate in the coming days, Let's see what happens there. But we've got to do our politics differently.
15: There are calls for the widespread vaccination of students after another meningitis outbreak, this time in the Reading area. A teenager's died and two others are receiving treatment. Antibiotics are being given to those who've been in close contact. But local MP Freddie Van Mierlo says medical chiefs need to go one step further.
17: I think what we need to now look at, given what happened in Kent and now here in Henley, is a wider catch-up vaccination programme. We have a cohort of young adults at university and at colleges who have never been vaccinated against meningitis B, who I think now need to be protected. That's very clear.
15: A judge has declared a mistrial in the rape case against Harvey Weinstein. The jury in New York said it was deadlocked and unable to reach a verdict. It's the third time a jury has considered the case against the disgraced film producer. The family of a grandmother who was killed after being hit by an e-bike are calling for them to be banned. Gloria Stevenson was struck by teenager Billy Stokoe at a zebra crossing in Sunderland. He's been jailed for 6 years. Gloria's daughter, Julie Francis, said the bikes are a danger to everyone.
18: No one ever has anything positive to say about them. We've all seen them and everyone knows that they're a menace. The law needs to be changed to make it easier to catch them. Police need more resources so they can actually go out and catch these people and get them off the roads.
15: And Tory leader Kemi Badenoch says she's flattered by rapper Nicki Minaj's comments after she compared her to Margaret Thatcher.

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2: 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Range, 2 octaves. So go grab yourself a Rocky. 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
1: Ladies and gentlemen of the class of 99, wear sunscreen. If I could offer you only one tip for the future, sunscreen would be it. The long-term benefits of sunscreen have been proved by scientists, whereas the rest of my advice has no basis more reliable than my own meandering experience. I will dispense this advice now. Enjoy the power and beauty of your youth. Oh, never mind. You will not understand the power and beauty of your youth until they've faded. But trust me, in 20 years, you'll look back at photos of yourself and recall in a way you can't grasp now how much possibility lay before you and how fabulous you really looked. You are not as fat as you imagine. Don't worry about the future, or worry, but know that worrying is as effective as trying to solve an algebra equation by chewing bubble gum. The real troubles in your life are apt to be things that never crossed your worried mind, the kind that blindsides you at 4 p.m. on some idle Tuesday. Do one thing every day that scares you. Sing. Don't be reckless with other people's hearts. Don't put up with people who are reckless with yours. Floss. Don't waste your time on jealousy. Sometimes you're ahead, sometimes you're behind. The race is long, and in the end, it's only with yourself. Remember compliments you receive.

bank statements. Stretch. Don't feel guilty if you don't know what you want to do with your life. The most interesting people I know didn't know at 22 what they wanted to do with their lives. Some of the most interesting 40-year-olds I know still don't. Get plenty of calcium. Be kind to your knees. You'll miss them when they're gone. Maybe you'll marry. Maybe you won't. Maybe you'll have children. Maybe you won't. Maybe you'll divorce at 40. Maybe you'll dance the funky chicken on your 75th wedding anniversary. Whatever you do, don't congratulate yourself too much, or berate yourself either. Your choices are half chance. So are everybody else's. Enjoy your body. Use it every way you can. Don't be afraid of it or what other people think of it. It's the greatest instrument you'll ever own. Dance. Even if you have nowhere to do it but in your own living room. Read the directions, even if you don't follow them. Do not read beauty magazines. They will only make you feel ugly. Get to know your parents. You never know when they'll be gone for good. Be nice to your siblings. They're your best link to your past and the people.

0: 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Be careful whose advice you buy, but be patient with those who supply it. 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But trust me, on the sunscreen.
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0: Hear that? That's a McVitie's moment starting. Whether it's a work catch-up.
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1: Andy Burnham will be allowed to run for selection in the Makerfield by-election. Labour's ruling body has cleared the way for the Manchester mayor after previously preventing him from standing in the Gorton and Denton by-election earlier this year. But Mr Burnham still needs to be formally selected as the local